0: 15 years na ikudisha plus na leba mukasanga na ikudika na likwata history ya BP cha wa mamu nkobe kefenga nifi. 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
3: Breakfast at Fig Tree Cafe, where good friends meet. 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I'm just looking at it on a bigger picture. At least you and your friends need to enjoy a day like like this week. Sit down, enjoy, and plan for the next month, because we're coming to a close of this month, and Fig Tree Cafe is providing you a serene and beautiful environment where you and yours can get to enjoy all the nice and amazing things. We're talking about your full English breakfast, your small English breakfast, your shakshuka breakfast, so you can have breakfast and enjoy a great conversation as well.
4: That's right. So remember, the Fig Tree Cafe is a restaurant creating and serving delicious locally sourced food and goods, and we open as early as 6 in the morning. Yeah, so if you're looking for a spot where to grab that breakfast from, we've got you covered at the Fig Tree Cafe. So taking a look at the menu, what you will find for breakfast, we have the full English breakfast, 2 eggs, 2 bacon, 2 sausage, veg, tomato, 2 toast, tea or filter coffee, going for only 190 kwacha. You can also get the small English breakfast going for 140 kwacha. And lunch is also available just after 11 hours. So if you're looking for a spot where you can grab your lunch from, we've got you covered at the Fig Tree Cafe after 11 hours. We have burgers, we have the beef burger, we have the chicken burger, and we also have the double beef chicken burger with cheese going for 250 kwacha. And we have barbecue chicken wings as well, if you want to try out something light. We have Nshima Akabwari. Yeah, if you're wondering, we've got you covered. We have beef stew. We have beef stew and veg served with rice or Nshima going for 210 kwacha. And we also have cooked chicken served with chips and salad going for 170 kwacha.
3: And if you're looking for more, of course, Fig Tree Cafe does offer you more. So one thing that you should know about the Fig is that everything that you get to enjoy is, of course, served with a lot of love. And it is fresh from the Fig Tree Garden. So those that want to try something different, you can definitely try it from the Fig. Another thing that we do is offer you your nice cold drink. So if you love to enjoy your freshly squeezed juice, your milkshakes, your of course hot drinks as well, your cappuccinos, your mochaccinos, and more, you can get to enjoy them at Fig Tree Cafe. This is definitely where good friends meet, and you and your friends can enjoy a nice and tasty meal at the Fig. Another thing that you should know about the Fig Tree is that you get to enjoy a nice tasty breakfast as well as late lunch. So if you're traveling in and out of town, you can get to enjoy a nice cozy meal and of course pick up your meals and eat them for the road. So if you're going to the Copper Belt, heading to Lusaka, you can stop by and enjoy a nice meal from Fig Tree Cafe. Others would say something for the road, but with Fig Tree Cafe is a tasty meal for the road. So you need to go and enjoy that tasty meal at Fig Tree Cafe, where good friends meet.
4: That's right. So in case you're wondering where we are located just 7 kilometers south of Kawa Town along the Great North Road. And you can also make your orders, just like the Black Coco mentioned. 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
3: 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Good morning. Wakauchaka kontinento okakandolo olo tupoja mdala breakfast chitika papawa wacha kusema
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2: 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Development advocate calls for industrialization to drive Zambia's economic growth. In international news, Haiti's new anti-gang force was barely deployed a year after approval. And in sports news, Egypt held two goalless draw by Angola in AFCON 2027 qualifier.
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0: Mr. Shimwambwa said the Sustainable E-Waste Management for Youth Employment Project is aimed at equipping young people, particularly women and persons with disabilities, with technical and entrepreneurial skills. He says the project will be implemented in 6 districts, namely Chibombo, Chisamba, Mumbwa, Kapirimposhi, Luano, and Kabwe. Mr. Shimwambwa said the initiative will help address the growing challenges of electronic waste, which poses environmental and health risks when improperly handled or disposed of. He says their beneficiaries have undergone training in occupational safety and health, e-waste identification, collection, sorting, dismantling, segregation, storage, and enterprise development.
1: The President described young people as an important asset to the country and has challenged or called for greater opportunities for them to acquire skills, innovation, or innovative and become economically productive. It is against this background that initiatives such as the Sustainable E-Waste Management for Youth Employment Project are particularly important. The project is being implemented in Chibombo, Chisamba, Mumbwa, Kapiri, Mponshi, and Kabwe, with a focus of equipping unemployed and underemployed young women and men with technical and entrepreneurial skills to participate meaningfully in the e-waste value chain. I am particularly pleased that the project places emphasis on the participation of young women and persons with disability, ensuring that opportunities created through the program are accessible and inclusive. Your government welcomes the approach. We also recognize that skills alone are not sufficient. Young people need access to tools, markets, business network, work-based learning opportunities, and linkages with employers and other actors in the value chain. This is why today's handover of tools of trade is particularly important. And the tools being handed over today are more than just equipment. They represent an investment in the capacity, dignity, and future livelihoods of our young people.
0: Meanwhile, ILO Country Director for Zambia and Malawi, Wellington Chibebe, said e-waste is among the fastest growing waste streams due to the increasing use of mobile phones, computers, and household electronic equipment. Mr. Chibebe said proper collection and environmentally safe recycling of electronic waste are important to reducing high risks to workers and communities while creating opportunities for decent work and a green economy. He says the initiative also included the handover of specialized tools of trade to youth-led beneficiary cooperatives to enable them to start and develop e-waste businesses.
2: Today is not simply another project event. It is a point at which training, partnership, and preparation begin to translate into practical economic environmental action. The agenda before us captures this transition very well. We've heard about the health and environmental risks associated with unsafe e-waste disposal. We have to consider opportunities for persons with disabilities. We will reflect on decent work and the transition to green economy. We will also hear from employers, or we have heard from employers, workers, and government, and more importantly, we will officially launch the provincial collection drive and hand over tools of trade to beneficiary cooperatives. Today's event, therefore, rightly places safe collection, environmentally sound recycling, and responsible disposal at the center of this initiative.
0: Ministry of Fisheries and Livestock Principal Public Relations Officer Benny Munyama says Southern Province has not recorded any confirmed cases of anthrax in domestic livestock. Mr. Munyama says the clarification follows a report published by Lusaka Times alleging that 257 cattle had tested positive for anthrax in the province.

0: He says the report does not reflect the ministry's current official veterinary disease surveillance position for Southern Province. Director of Veterinary Services, Dr. Charles Maseka, has also confirmed that the Department of Veterinary Services has not confirmed cases of anthrax in domestic livestock in Zambia. However, Mr. Munyama says the ministry has recorded an incursion of contagious bovine plaformonia, CBPP, in Namwala and in Tezi-Tezi districts, while foot and mouth disease has been recorded in Kalomo district. He says the recent distribution of anthrax vaccines to selected provinces is a preventive measure aimed at strengthening disease preparedness and protecting livestock in high-risk areas. Mr. Munyama has clarified that the availability of deployment of anthrax vaccines should not be interpreted as confirmation of an outbreak in the recipient provinces. He has urged media houses to ensure accuracy when reporting livestock disease matters to avoid causing unnecessary alarm among farmers, livestock traders, and a general public. Mr. Munyama says the ministry will continue providing timely and accurate information whenever there are confirmed developments regarding livestock diseases. In business news, Advocate for Industrialization and National Development, Kephas Musonda, has welcomed government's focus on promoting local industrialization and increasing exports under the Grow Zambia agenda. Mr. Msonda says increased production and exports, particularly in the energy, agriculture, mining, and tourism sectors, can support job creation, poverty reduction, and increased development revenue. He says greater local value addition is important to strengthening Zambia's industrial base and reducing dependence on imported goods. Mr. Msonda has also welcomed ongoing consultations in the mining sector, saying increased participation by Zambian investors, including youth, women, and persons with disabilities, will support broader economic participation. He says the 40 proportional representation seats in Parliament, which include positions for women, youth, and persons with disabilities, provide representation of these groups. Mr. Msonda has further called for prudent financial management in implementing the Grow Zambia agenda, saying increased domestic production and exports should contribute to economic development and efforts to reduce the cost of living. He has expressed support for President Hakainde Hichilema's administration focus on industrialization, saying the priority should now be on production, value addition, and economic development.
1: I would like to graciously appreciate the President of Zambia, Mr. Hakainde Hichilema, who has given strict instructions to the Minister of Finance and National Planning, Dr. Stumbeko Musokotwani, who has revealed that focus is to have domesticated industrialization to enhance more export for the Grow Zambia agenda. This order is progressive and prosperity, which will result in the high production of goods for export, especially in the four sectors of the Grow Zambia agenda, which is energy, agriculture, mining, and tourism. The consultatives going on in the mining sector, spearheaded by ZCCMIH, gives confidence that under this government, Zambian investors, including youths, women, and persons with disabilities, will have a say, especially with the implementation of the 40 MP on proportional representation.

0: This news bulletin is brought to you by Treat Kings Improving Lives. In international news, gangs continue to terrorize Haiti with 30 people recently killed in an attack in Kenskov just outside Port-au-Prince. One resident says the government does nothing to protect the people. Haiti's police remain outnumbered and outganged, and the International Response, a multinational gang suppression force authorized by the UN Security Council a year ago to replace a Kenyan-led mission, has seen only a fraction of its planned troops deployed. For a roundup of international news, we monitor Al Jazeera.
1: Terror on the streets of Kenskov, just outside Haiti's capital, Port-au-Prince. At least 30 people were killed in one of the latest attacks by gangs as they continue to terrorize the population. Haiti's police is outnumbered and outgunned. The international response relies on a gang suppression force, a multinational force authorized by the United Nations Security Council. Haiti has been here before. For 13 years, thousands of United Nations peacekeepers served here under MINUSTAH. The mission arrived in 2004. UN troops helped stabilize parts of the country, supported elections, and strengthened the Haitian police. But MINUSTAH also left behind a deeply controversial legacy. UN peacekeepers were linked to sexual abuse and exploitation, and the United Nations acknowledged its role in the cholera epidemic that devastated Haiti after the 2010 earthquake. By 2017, the Security Council believed Haiti had made sufficient progress to end the military mission.
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3: Nature, at times, can seem cruel and unforgiving. 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
0: Egypt were held to a 0-0 draw by Angola in their Africa Cup of Nations 2027 qualifying match played in Cairo. The Pharaohs dominated possession and created opportunities but failed to find the back of the net. Angola put up a disciplined defensive display, frustrating the Egyptian attack throughout the match. The visitors remained organized under pressure and managed to protect their goal to secure a valuable point away from home. The result leaves Egypt with 2 points dropped on home soil as they continue their campaign for qualification to the 2027 AFCON tournament. Angola, meanwhile, will take confidence from the result as both teams continue their qualifying campaign. On that sporting note, we've come to the end of the news brought to you by Trade Kings, Improving Lives. For more upfront and reliable news, do visit our Facebook page at Power News Network. 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Before we go, let's take a look at the headlines once more. Government and ILO launch Iwesta Youth Empowerment Project in Central Province. Development advocate calls for industrialization to drive Zambia's economic growth. In international news, Haiti's new anti-gang force was barely deployed A year after approval, and in sports news, Egypt held a goalless draw by Angola in AFCON 2027 qualifier. The time is exactly 07:51 on the Morrison Radio Station Central Province Power, 87.9 FM, the People's Station. On the news desk, my name is Mwanga Nkonde. Good morning and God bless.
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5: Council police officers who want to play the role of Zambia police officers. If council police officers are getting a payroll from this government and they want to pretend to be partisan, we shall not be shying away from calling a spade. The only ones who are allowed to manage pirates are Zambia police and RATSA.
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3: 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President Hichilema calls for an end to wastage of public resources. 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

0: 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Hi, how are you?
1: Fine.
0: What's your favorite store?
1: Mobile City.
0: Why?
1: They have video games. My father says they have cheap laptops, cell phones, and accessories. They also do repairs on phones and laptops.
0: So what can you say to your fellow kids out there?
1: They should tell their parents to take them to Mobile City because it's affordable. Everything is under one roof.
0: So do you have anything you got from Mobile City?
1: Yes, I got a PlayStation 4 and a PSP.
0: Thank you very much.
1: Okay, welcome.
2: 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Do you? 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
3: Exactly what it is. Welcome to it. 8:13, and it's a morning that we start the show. We have a comparison here. Samsung S26 Ultra, iPhone 18 Pro Max, Google Pixel 11 Pro, Tecno Camon Slim, ABCD. Which one has the best camera for photos? Which one has the best camera for fiakukopakopa? There have been over 610 comments. So you too can also let us know which one you feel has this. If you have the phone, not that Rwanda because Zumuno be okay. No boy, you know. Anyway, welcome to the show. My name is Leo alongside the Black Coco. And Steve O should be joining us if he's not joining us. But anyway, yeah, we've got it covered. Coco, good morning.
4: Good morning to you. I'm looking at the phones as well and I'm thinking, which one? Because I'll tell you this for free.
3: Yeah.
4: Google Pixel 11 Pro.
3: The camera quality. The camera quality.
4: The camera is amazing. This phone has so much that you can actually enjoy. Imagine when you are buying just a Google Pixel 8. The lens itself,
3: yeah,
4: or the camera that it has is amazing.
3: Yeah.
4: So I don't know because I'm not using a Samsung S26 Ultra.
3: I'm not using it either.
4: I'm not using the iPhone 18 Pro Max. I'm not using the Google Pixel 11 Pro. Neither am I using the Tecno Camon Slim. So I'm really not going to dive much into it. But I'll tell you the other phones that are there. The Google Pixel definitely stands out. In a way, it has an amazing camera.
3: Most of the comments are in favor of it. It's a competition between it and the Samsung camera. I have seen friends who have a Samsung S26. It's been okay. It's been decent. It's been okay. You know, just it's been impressive, but I haven't been very impressed, as we say. But when you look at the Google Pixel cameras, they've always had, and they have an AI feature which works on the works on the camera, works on the photo very, very well. It looks super. And maybe I'm a bit biased towards it because last time I did a training with the United States Embassy, they were teaching us on using mobile phones for doing journalism. And the phone they were using was a Google Pixel. Yeah. And they were showing us how they took pictures with Kamala Harris, the vice president at the time, how the White House did this and that, and how they were doing documentaries using a Google Pixel. So I'm a bit biased towards a Google Pixel for you to be able to get it for yourself and use it all together. And I just think it's what I can betray Samsung, my Samsung phone for.
4: Me too.
3: Yeah.
4: Me too.
3: Yeah. Yeah. So
4: that's something I can actually see myself using.
3: Yeah.
4: Not really an iPhone lover. I'm
3: not one of those either.
4: I'm not really one of those that really is an iPhone lover. So we are Samsung people.
3: Yeah.
4: Samsung all the way going forward is Samsung. We're just going to keep upgrading it to a different Samsung. But now, when we see now the Google Pixel phone, we're like, you know what?
3: I can betray Samsung.
4: Yeah,
3: yes, This is totally betrayable. This is totally betrayable. I can do this. Because, you know, I think I've prided myself in knowing which brands I liked at the time. I remember when we had Motorola at the time and we had Nokia. Mm-hmm. The hands touching and all that stuff.
4: Yeah.
3: So at the time, Samsung just came onto the block. Then I told myself, I was like, there's just something special about this Samsung phone. Then I said, Samsung's had a Samsung, you know, slide. Do you remember the slide? Samsung's, it was a short slided up.
4: Yeah.
3: From there, I had a few other Samsungs. And little did I know it, it became one of the biggest brands in the world.
4: Mm-hmm.
3: You know, competing a lot with, it's, I think, the two biggest brands in the world, Samsung and iPhone.
4: Mm-hmm.
3: And I was proud to say, wow, I actually trusted a brand which I could see was going far.
4: Mm-hmm.
3: So now I'm looking at the Google Pixel and I'm saying, listen, there were same feelings I had for Samsung.
4: Yes.
3: I had the same feeling for you. You're doing well. You're looking good, you know. So
4: yeah.
3: It's a phone that is addressing a lot of needs of the people. About Temwasana, if you have a crisp, clear. And these days, technology ko ya lola. You know, you don't want a photo milk, creamy, tairi clear sana.
4: Mm.
3: You know, and when you're a content creator, you want something on the go. Some of us are church. At your church, you want to make sure you can quickly use your phone to make reels for the church and, you know, put them out there as fast as possible. So Mobile City gives you that opportunity to do it. And I think, Coco, you can tell us a little bit more about Ekot Sangwa and how people can get themselves these phones.
4: Exactly. Now, Mobile City is offering all these phones that we have talked about. I know someone is wondering where exactly, and maybe I would want to get this. You definitely need to get this because Mobile City is the phone's paradise. You know, one thing that I love about us is that every time when you're searching for a phone, you search a particular phone in Zambia. Let's say you're going to search Google Pixel 11 Pro in Zambia. The first thing that you will see is our brand because
3: mobile
4: we are the most trusted mobile phone distributor in the country. So if you're looking for a phone, a good phone, a phone that will last you a long time, you know exactly where to get it. It is at Mobile City, the phone's paradise. For example, if I'm going to type this actually right now, and there we go. The first thing that is coming, exactly, the price for a Google Pixel 11 Pro in Zambia starts from approximately 18,683, according to a local tracking site. And this says, while local retailers, of course, the most trusted brand, Mobile City, the phone's paradise, in bold color, Mobile City, the phone's paradise. That is to tell you that we have all these things very available in the store.
3: Exactly.
4: We are to be trusted. We are available in Lusaka. You can find us. If Lusaka, you find us by East Park. You find us Kuno Vera. You find us also Kuna Kuku. Murianga Muriafika Mukairo Road. Muria two stores.
3: Yes.
4: Mukairo.
3: Yes.
4: Two
3: that's
4: stores
3: where,
4: available.
3: That's where our headquarters actually is.
4: Exactly.
3: Yes.
4: So if you're going there, you know that Nangundei Kiridapa, Ndei Kiridapa Kuri Matawa. You'll find Mobile City as you cross the road at Southgate Mall. 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So you can get yourself a Samsung phone, you can get a Google Pixel, you can get you know, your Tecno phone. The Tecno Slim actually is also available, and you can get your iPhones as well. Right now the iPhone 18 is on pre-order basis, so if you're going to pre-order it, you can come through to Mobile City, the phone's paradise. We're also right here in Kabwe, located at the Mukuyu Mall Shop number 118. We are also on the Copper Belt, Ndola and Kitwe to be precise. If you are going to Mongu, you find us. Choma, you find
3: Mobile City. I was doing a wedding, a Tonga wedding on the weekend. So I got in touch with my Tonga side. I was very, very excited. I felt home.
4: Yeah.
3: That was nice. That was nice. All right.
4: Amazing.
3: So we are also in Mansa starting in a couple of days.
4: In two days' time.
3: In a day.
4: Yeah.
3: In a day time, we are in Mansa. So Mansa is getting started. I'm so happy for Mansa.
4: Me too.
3: They are coming up to the real world. Then you're happy for your friend. Boy, And I like this because it empowers the whole town. Ama school yaba empowered, ama universities yaba empowered, you know, individuals are empowered, companies are empowered, because we don't only sell phones. We've got printers, we've got projectors, we've got laptops, you know, we've got various accessories that we have, we've got internet connectors, we've got, you know, laptop bags, we've got accessories, everything is there. So it means that everyone is upgraded, not Abama for Nama universities, institutions, everything is upgraded. So,
4: exactly.
3: Congratulations, my friends.
4: Yes. Now we're able, we're going to see exactly what's in Mansa. Yeah, because we rarely see pictures.
3: Now we see proper videos.
4: Exactly. If you've noticed, we've been able to see more of the Chishimba Falls recently Kasama. Because Wakasama, they are at the mobile city. Yeah. They go there and get what they want. So entice us to visit. Because now Kasama has enticed us to go and see the Chishimba Falls. We see more of these pictures and all that. So why not get to Mobile City, the phone's paradise? Otherwise, time really moves fast when we're having fun.
3: Yeah, time is fast when we're having fun. Catch us again on Wednesday from 8:10 to 8:20. Where we can do it all together. Make sure that you're part of it and you call. We've got t-shirts to give out. I'm a t-shirt.
4: Yeah.
3: We want to give you so that yapwe tushite kona vimbi.
4: Turete kwa vimbi. Of course, we're back on Wednesday at 8:10. Visit Mobile City. We are the phone's paradise.
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10: Council police officers who want to play the role of Zambia police officers. 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The only ones who are allowed to manage pirates are Zambia police and Russia.
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1: 8:55 is the time, and we just played you sounds coming from Kiss Daniel with Barnabas. And yeah, this is where we wrap up the show. We're back tomorrow, Tuesday, same time, same place.
2: And for some of us that are just waking up, of course, remember today is going to be a good day. And of course, you definitely achieve all the things that you want to achieve. Yesterday was International Day of Tourism. So those that want to know the tourist attractions in Zambia, you can always visit the different places that we have. We have Kundalila Falls. We have, of course, right here in Zambia, you can find the Chishimba Falls as well. And for some of you that are always thinking, you know, where am I going to go for a holiday? Everything happens in Zambia. So since 1980, the United Nations World Tourism Organization has celebrated World Tourism Day as international observance on September 27th. So the date was chosen as on that day in 1970. So some of the things that we need to pay attention to is the theme for each year. So this year's theme is Digital Agenda and Artificial Intelligence to Redesign Tourism. So this is what we're going to be talking about. I think for the rest of the day, some of the other shows are going to share what tourist attractions are available in Zambia and how we can actually put this together, the artificial intelligence in travel. So on that note, of course, we've come to the end of the show.
1: That's right. Have yourself a blessed Monday. Have yourself a blessed week. Bye-bye and God bless.

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0: 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In international news, Haiti's new anti-gang force was barely deployed a year after approval. And in sports news, Egypt held to goalless draw by Angola in AFCON 2027 qualifier.
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0: 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When everything is bright and golden, the sun shining and the mighty morning. Without my family in that moment, that day.
1: 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But when my banja comes together, there are no bad days.
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Dr. Binto. Here is a public notice from the Kawe Municipal Council. The council wishes to inform all vendors and members of the public that it will commence the removal of vendors from the 1st of October 2026, operating from undesignated trading areas, including road reserves, pavements, streets, and other prohibited areas within the town. This exercise is being undertaken to maintain cleanliness, public safety, orderly trading, and free movement of pedestrians and motorists. All vendors currently trading in undesignated areas are hereby directed to vacate and relocate to designated markets and approved trading areas. This public notice is brought to you by Kawe Municipal Council.

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0: chest hurts. Crying to the Lord, can it get worse? I was kinda cool where I was, cause less work. You got a dream, better dive in it head first. This wasn't a dream, it was more like a plan I believed in. My detour had Abigail seething, Rachel telling her to leave, and I put her through all five stages from now. My mindset, anger was there, you bargained with me, but I had to decline it. Sad for a while, never smiled, but you left it. I said, Mum, now you gotta accept it. One day I'ma be a star, I swear. One day I'ma go far, I swear. God has a plan, so I have no fear. No fear.
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5: Good afternoon to you, ma'am. 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
6: 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How are you?
5: 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This is Slice calling from Power. 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
9: Only on Itrolo Megabox. Good morning. Welcome to it. If you're joining me right about now, we are together on the show, and this is a show that you need to be part of if you're going to be part of all good things that we are doing. It's a Monday on the 28th of September. Yeah, 28th September. Wow, the month has come to an end, and it means that some people are getting paid, some people have been paid, some people have already used all their money, and some people are looking for money. It happens like that. Welcome to it. My name is Leo, with you until 12, and for sure, it's as simple and as easy as that. We are giving out 500, 300, we're giving out 1,000, we're giving out phones. All things happen. But for today, the 28th, as we're hitting the month end, I'll be making sure that I give out to you Kathri Zaza to three people. 300 kwacha. And all you need to do is dial *464*2#. Go on Power FM Kabwe as the option that is option 3. Then from there, go on and choose the raffle draw for yourself, and you are good. So let's not waste time. Be posing a pachani yo awe. Let's get into the raffle draw and stand a chance of winning yourself 3 Zaza. 300. People have been winning, and you too can be part of what's going on. So it's going to be a jam-packed show. I'll be doing some music and some news and some reviews, and also I'll be sharing with you some inspiration for the day, which is coming from the Holy Scripture, the Word of God, which is the Bible itself. So yeah, let's get ready to it, and let's see what's going to happen from here. Let's also see how people won in previous times. You too can be a winner as well, right here and right now. Enter as many times as you want. 5 kwacha only gets you in. And make sure that you are responsible as you do these things. Stay.

0: Really? Hello?
1: Hello?
0: Hello.
1: Good morning.
0: How are you, sir?
1: I'm okay, how are you?
0: I'm all right, thank you. This is DJ Delmont. I'm calling you from Power FM, the people station.
1: Yes, yes, sir.
0: I'm calling you from Ichola Mega Box. Can you guess what I'm calling you for?
1: Yes, yes, sir.
0: What am I calling you for? Yeah? What am I calling you for?
1: I've won the Ichola Mega Box.
0: You've won Ichola Mega Box. Are you sure?
1: Yeah, I'm not sure.
0: If I were you, sir, where are you face? Muriko is our mutara, so.
1: You say muka wamu ya mutaoni.
0: Mutaoni.
1: Yes, yes.
0: How much naye not move banan?
1: Chisandi Eugene.
0: Mr. Eugene Chisandi.
1: Yes, yes.
0: Ah, bamdara imwe. Muriwa malaki son.
1: Hi.
0: Uvi san.
1: Yeah, chao masane chao.
0: Kanavesa. Awa tamuini ne ichola. 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
1: Oh.
0: Hey, biggie man, kai ngana muine chora, katani ngana mpokerere ndaram.
1: Hey, ngani mpokerere ndaram.
0: No mata mpokerere te?
1: No, no, utashishi.
0: No sigino.
1: No sigino wakamba.
0: Biggie man, ichora chari mufu hapo bwino, nimitumina ukweba tina muina smartphone pa ichola mega box. Congratulations. Hey. Yeah. Why you cheating me?
1: Yes.
0: Ngamure mona kwati.
1: Thank you so much, so.
0: Eh, biggie man, so shishi venshita mwaraisa kupawa, so that tumi pere phone so. Na mwawina smartphone kupawa. Samsung.
1: Oh, say that. So, time of radio is
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0: We've all done it. Yep. The slurp. There's the hot tea slurp. And then there's the not so nice drink slurp. 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With the milk it slurp, you can tell the subject wants to sip every drop of milky goodness in the pack until there is nothing left.
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Sedna Afro. The name of the song is called Mapempero, featuring Namandingo and Gwamba, as well as Temwa and Lawi. It's prayers, man. 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Joy!

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1: 87.9 FM, 1044 right here, and we continue just as is. Ichola, Megabox is coming down your way, and you are part of those who are participating. *464*2# to be part of all the things that are going on, and you could be part of the winnings as per se, and looking forward to being what we should be. You can get yourself 300 kwacha bagambande pera batatu, three people getting away with 300 kwacha for themselves today. So you need to make sure that you're part of those that are going away with these finances, ndalama zopasa zopasiwa. And you need to make sure that you do what needs to be done. Yebo, yes, in the Yebo world. So I will be getting in touch with all of those people that need to be part of what we are doing right here on the show. So do get to be here, and do get to be part of those who are participating. You can enter as many times as you want. 5 kwacha only gets you in, and you could be a winner as well with Ichola Mega Box. So it is a mega thing that we are doing. It's a Monday. Get some money that you can be able to use for your vehicle, your fuel, your children, plus many other things as well. So do not be left behind. We want you to be part of all these things as they happen right here and right now. 1045 on the People Station, 87.9 FM. Bagamba, you know what we do on this day. Before 11:50 or 40, so I'm a taxi drivers, I'm a bus drivers, I'm a office, I'm a kunganda, nabambi, this is your moment, this is your show every day, and we make sure that we're part of all those that are winning. Here's some testimonies of people who've won all throughout the time, and this is how they have been doing it. Here's one with the girls, and this is how they went on with our winners. It could be your time today. I'll call you live on radio, and instantly the money gets to you. It's not an issue of it's an automated system. It's done that way. Even the selection is automated. Doesn't work like that. It is only transparent, and it is done right here and right now. Yebo, yes, in the Yebo world.
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2: So let's just find out who's won.
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3: Yes, ma'am.
4: Oh, I can hear the excitement. Do you?
3: I'm excited!
4: Yeah, watch on me! Tell us why you're excited.
3: I'm very excited, and I'm very wild for the first time.
4: Ha! Congratulations, Chomi. Who are we speaking to?
3: Thank you. This is Anita.
4: Anita, congratulations. Congratulations. How did you find out about each other?
3: I found out from the radio. Listening to the radio in the car. Let me try my luck.
4: You have good luck.
3: I'm not playing like 10 minutes ago.
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4: Congratulations. And keep playing Ichola Mega Box.
3: Thank you so much.
4: All right, enjoy your wins.
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0: His name is Tio Nason from his album The God Sound. This one is one of the songs called The Altar. Check it out there. It's got a strange video though. Strange, very strange. You know, it's got some strange powers looking like, you know. But anyway, artistic as per se. Someone on a red horse, you know, others on other horses as well. You know, horns and all this other stuff. And yeah, art sometimes is strange. But nonetheless, that is coming through from Tio Nason. This one is called The Altar, right on the People Station. 87.9 FM. We keep on going with Ichola Mega Box, plus a whole lot more that has been going on. So get in and play. Send a chance of winning 300 kwacha for yourself. Three people are going away as winners right here on the show. So you too could be a winner as we do what we do all the way through. So yeah, don't miss out. Be part of it and look to what God is doing in this day. All right, so as we are on, I want to mention one important thing to you right here and right now. Zambia, guys, can you do better? The game ended 3-1 against Algeria. We are playing against Togo tomorrow. And do we have a chance of qualifying? We are bottom of the group. Remember, there's Burundi, there is, Algeria, and there is Togo and Zambia. So it is like that. Can we make the cut? Can we get to the winnings? So we just want to make sure that we check out how things will be for ourselves in a time such as that one. So do let me know also if you think we can be able to do that one. So we just hope that I wonder where Klings Kangwa is. You know, I know that he was either injured or something, but it would have been good to have the guy there as well. So Zambia legend Charles Musonda says that Chipolopolo paid heavily for Kings Kagwan's absence in the 3-1 defeat to Algeria on the opening in the 2027 African Cup of Nations qualifier. Now Kangwa, now with the Greek giants Panathinaikos, missed Friday's clash at the Hokina at Ahmed Stadium after being slapped with a calf suspension for accumulating yellow cards in Zambia's final group game at the last AFCON in Morocco. Now, Zambia launched Group I with a loss, conceding twice after Fashion Sakala's 57th-minute equalizer had cancelled Joshua Mujam's second, minute opener. Now, former midfielder Dynamo Musonda has said the aggressive lineup fielded by coach Luanda Bina, four players capable of scoring, lacked balance without Kangwa's influence in the game. I don't know what you think. You can also let me know if you think that Kangwa could have done much better in the game if we had him. Hello, you are live on Power. Chani. Hey, biggie man. Yes, Mfwetu.
1: Mfwetu. Dima Woma.
0: I know Nachila Kutontonga yare road share on Jira. Dima Woma for the
1: number. Oh, Miss Anna. Yeah. Awe. I didn't know the fire was on.
0: Hey.
1: My pastor.
0: You know what I'm
1: My papa,
0: you know, your category is dating, you know, but my pastor,
1: yes. I see that the I receive it,
0: amen. No, but Bagamba London, we don't
1: have a question. I know you are not at 3-0, you have 3-1.
0: Ish,
1: up, that's a random grand woman girls. At 3-0. So I have my 3-1. Apa kai Togo na yena apa. Namposa na yena. So apa. Ena Zambia ikafuma 2-1 or 1-1.
0: No, but for the to win, it's a home zone. To win a co zone.
1: Awe, kai, some of us. Some of us
0: we are
1: waking. Yes.
0: So my flash from me.
1: Why we can push from me? Hey, Kairi. I'm going to Zambia. I'm going to kuna mfumamu
0: uruwa
1: sawa nade ti Zambia yengi sheko
0: both teams to score
1: uruwa Zambia kote kwa red card ama is it possible to get a red card again kani wala kwa tapa situation kani ya pafuta
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0: Yes.
1: We are going against our country. Mm. Definitely. Mm. Yes.
0: Ah, you know.
1: What money matters?
0: Inga.
1: Inga.
0: Exactly.
1: Don't worry.
0: Teachers.
1: Kaba pia wewe unaimwe.
0: Bagamba mwapanga ine.
1: Ubi
0: sana. Dima Woma, such an interesting guy. 0215-222-070. You too can participate. And remember, Zambia is playing tomorrow. You need to make sure that you're part of it as we're going. Tickets are available for you. I need to just get the details of the tickets. I'll be able to share them from the Football Association of Zambia for you to get for yourself. So yeah, be part of what is going on, and we will give you the details as we go on. Ero Achan.
2: How are you?
0: I'm okay, Bagamba Munifiraka.
2: Exceptional.
0: Yes, sir. Talk to me. Are you enjoying the show? And have you played Ijola Mega Bogosi?
2: No, I'm talking about Zambian football.
0: Yes.
2: Yeah. Zambia still have chance to win.
0: Aye.
2: Yeah, if you improve in midfield.
0: Hmm.
2: Yeah, like the bad game. Patson
0: Daka, the Arabian one pass. I'm on a Patson Nanko Tanya and Cafe. Patson Tanya and Cafe, big man. Are you feel a son?
2: Patson Daka.
0: Taffy Rafim.
2: Yeah. It's like I should receive all the midfield.
0: Mm-hmm.
2: You see? Yeah, number where if you are selected, then forcing you to collect you. From the midfield team to go forward, which makes even Fashion Sakala some player and a red card. Even that go from Fashion Sakala, correcting from there, trying to pass through defensive and score a goal. Where are the midfield? So I want to play more much the goalkeeper and the defense, but midfield. Should be so nani. I know Togo have got energy. Even as Zambian players, we have got energy. But the most thing I see, those yellow sunani can go Komoro kwa Westeni.
0: Yes.
2: Right kwa tapora yakwati yakuba sungu idea. They start the ball. Varem start and still your weaknesses. So we
0: were facing a team. No, but to start the big man, but to start the fair ones, then I thought to start then I but to start the fair weka, to any end cafe
2: from the past. I don't know why. Even by the time we were playing Egypt, those teams like that, it was so difficult. But if you face these blacks, we can have them. I mean, that's what I'm saying.
0: So Togo Mure Monashani. Togo game. Do they win, huh?
2: Yeah. Yeah. They have energy. We also have energy.
0: Mm-hmm.
2: Yeah, but what is so that, you know, is to maintain midfield and pushing the ball forward.
0: Mm-hmm.
2: Trying to concede those strikers. Not here, but you're not striking now, they can appear. They're pausing at the goal. You're waiting for the ball. Nowhere. You see? Yeah, striker should be feeding them.
0: Exactly.
2: Even if putting the process, like the left wing and the right wing. Right back, I mean, right back, left back.
0: The left back, MK.
2: Yeah, they should be pushing the ball, trying to cross there and feed the strikers.
0: To our total son of TS, thank you so much.
2: We were facing a tall team, but we will try to do better.
0: All right. Thank you so much for getting in touch. I'm so happy that you called. I can see that Muli ready for the game, Mairo.
2: Yeah.
0: All right. Thank you, big man. 0215-222-070 or 0957-879-879. And you can be able to get in touch with us right here as the show is going on. So, yeah, we're going to take a break. When we take a break, we hear some headlines. Then from there, we continue with Ijola Mega Boss. You need to be part of those who are winning and winning themselves big right here. You heard what Dima Omar said. Five times already. 50 kwacha. That's about 10 times. And most highly so. He can be among the three people. I'm giving three people. 3, 6, 9 Zadi out. And you get it for yourself right here and right now. So don't you miss out. Be part of what we're doing right here on Power 87.9 FM.
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1: Good afternoon to you, ma'am. 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
2: I'm okay. How are you?
1: I'm fine, thank you. This is Slice calling from Power. Oh, show me the network. I'm call you again. I'm going to call you again because I want to know. I want to know how you feeling after winning yourself a 500 kwacha from Ichola Mega Box. Show me, it is real. Tefya bufiyo, teskam, tefya, tefya, tefya chloto, tefya shan shan. It is most definitely real and happening right here on the People Station. 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
5: 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Now, Fumapo no Fumapo. 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Then from there, you are going to go to the raffle draw. There'll be others as well. You can gain points from those ones, heads or tails, or, you know, you can do Pick a Box later on. But for my show now, it is only the raffle draw, because a raffle is going to happen and someone is going to go away with a prize of winning themselves 300 kwacha, and that'll be three people that are winning for today. So be among the three that are winning, be among the top three that are getting themselves 300 kwacha in this day, and you can be walking away. So tell a friend to tell a friend. You can enter as many times as you want. Do it 3, 4, 5 times, 6 times if you want to, and you can go ahead and do what you need to do. So don't you waste time. Nyapa pene fe magamba in the next few minutes, ndepela, so don't you miss out. Some of the winners that I've given have been winners who've won Kumalas last film. Dawa fiatum guys are winning. Bagamba na shtevyo Kumalas tero na winner na sangwapo. It happens. Yeah, so you need to make sure that you're part of it and do what you need to do in a time such as this one. 11:13 on the People Station. We are glad you can be with us, and as we keep on moving, we are glad that we can be doing what we do and do it to the best of our ability. Her name is Teresa Pondo, and this one is called Big God. He's a big God, and we celebrate him right here. She's all the way from Malawi, our neighbors. Lovely singer, lovely singer. Check it out right here. Wood Chip Chat after this.

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1: From as low as 5 kwacha and win up to 50,000 kwacha with Ichola Megabox on power.
2: Exactly. As small as 5 kwacha gets you in and enter as many times as you want and stand a chance of winning yourself that amount of money as you should be getting it for the time such as this. It is time that you entered and you won *464*2#, and you are in the game and you are going to win. And talking about winning, we had Jerry Eze, Pastor Jerry Eze, all the way from Nigeria, and he was at Old Trafford, Manchester United Stadium, and they did a powerful worship. The stadium was full. It was so much of his glory, and I said, "Chapo ba manu kadig to ascend, qualify, oh ta ba ba ba ba ba, ye ta ta ta tangere, yeah." That is the way it should be. So I'm excited, looking forward to our 3 weeks. Mwana mwenefe to Arachinja Stadium, to Arachinja games, got to Awedas Manu. After this, kula win a fear, win. Ama kesi onse apua, no chi haina shari, fia apua fia. We are back to winning ways. Looking forward to it. How many of you have your team which was in having such type of things? So yeah, we are glad as Manchester United fans, and as the country coordinator, I am excited that Balenda no Manu Red Devils Shan Tapadi. We are angels. That's why you saw that we held a wonderful, powerful meeting. Stadium abantu furu chari sulabagamba kuitika itika. That's what it's all about. So check it out on YouTube. You'll be able to see how we did as a people. Meanwhile, ukutia kwena today, there we are keeping on right here on Ichola Mega Box. Don't you miss out. Be a winner like every other person who wants to be a winner today, and be on the list. 5 kwacha gets you in 11:15 shnape. So if you haven't entered by then, the next 20 minutes ngata wingire. 25 minutes lobe ideoro bare twitter kul kubwali dio lobe ehe ni fifine. I'm a three zadi aengi arefu, ma you just be surprised umnobe. Boy shaingida, naene boy shaingida, naene shaingida. And it's *464*2#, and from there choose Power FM Kabwe, then go for the raffle draw. Stand a chance of winning right here and right now. Ichola Mega Boss.
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5: Council police officers who want to play the role of Zambia police officers. If council police officers are getting a payroll from this government and they want to pretend to be partisan, we shall not be shying away from calling a spade a spade. The only ones who are allowed to manage pirates are Zambia police and RATSA.
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7: His name is Pompey Olindo Overdose, featuring Vessels of Honor. His wife was part of this one as well. Check it out. We'll talk about Ichola after this. Yashisa. Afwetu.

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3: Hello?
4: Hello. Good afternoon.
3: Good afternoon to you, ma'am. How are you?
4: I'm okay. How are you?
3: I'm fine, thank you. This is Slice calling from Power. Oh, show me the network. I'm call you again. I'm going to call you again because I want to know how you feeling after winning yourself a 500 kwacha from Ichola Megabox. Show me, it is real. Tefya bufiyo, teskam, tefya, tefya, tefya chloto, tefya shan shan. It is most definitely real and happening right here on the People Station. 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
1: Only on Ichola Megabox, that's where it's all happening. And the next 16 minutes or so, somebody's going to walk away with, some people are going to walk away with 300 kwacha each for playing Ichola Megabox. 5 kwacha gets them in. *464*2# is the number that you are getting into. So, quickly, Wagamba, as time is here, it's running, it's moving, you need to be part of it. If you've not yet entered, you are missing out. You are missing out because there must be winners by the end of this day. So enter as many times as you want, 2, 3, 4, 5, tell your neighbor to tell your neighbor and tell a friend as well. It is the raffle draw that is going on. 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So let me check it out real quick. *464*2#, right? And this is how it goes. So you have, it's on USSD, by the way. So you're going to have it come down your way under USSD. 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So you go ahead and choose number two since Mune Kutikapa Power FM Kawe. You choose that one. Then when you go there, it says, welcome to Power FM Kawe, Ichola Megabox. Select the game. There's heads or tails called Chicoin. There's pick a box. Then there's raffle draw. That number three is the raffle draw. That's the one that you're entering into. And you can enter as many times as you want. The others, you can enter for other things, but enter the raffle draw to win right here, right now with me on the show. So don't you miss out. I'll be part of it as it is going on in this day. So yeah, it is like that, and that's how we do it right here on Ichola Megabox. I will be calling the winners right on the show, so it can be as many. So if it's you or your friend, your uncle and your aunt, want someone to win Ichola Megabox, yeah, you are standing a chance of winning for yourselves right here and right now. My song of the week, or song of the week that keeps on coming to me, is from Josh the Artist. This one is called Go Tell It, featuring Vessels of Honor, and they've been dropping it left right and center. 11:35, check it out right here. Let's do it. After this, I'll be coming back. Somebody's gonna go home. 11:50, 15 minutes, I'm out.

0: La Mega Bogosi. As in the next 10 minutes, I'll be saying goodbye to this area or segment, and we'll be getting into a whole lot more that we have to offer on each one of Mega Box. So be part of the winners who are part of what is going on right here, right now. Three people. Get on. You never win if you don't play. It only works like that. Simple and as easy as that. Lobe.
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1: Hello?
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1: Good afternoon to you, ma'am. How are you?
2: I'm okay. How are you?
1: I'm fine, thank you. This is Slice calling from Power. Oh, show me the network. I'm going to call you again because I want to know how you're feeling after winning yourself a 500 kwacha from Ichola Mega Box. Show me, it is real. Defia bufiyo, teskam, defia chloto, defia shan. 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So all you have to do is dial *464*2#. 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
1: 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In the next 6 minutes, I should be doing the closure and giving away. 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Yeah, so 5 kwacha gets you in. You can enter as many times as you want, 2 times, 3 times, 4 times, 5 times. It's up to you, man. The more you enter, the more chances you stand of winning. And 3 people, but kwena pani badi 3 wafido kusangwapo. It's just like that. One more. One fight. Fight till I die. Man. Zone fan coming through with this one. Check it out right here. As they came together for the sake of this, enjoy. I'll be back right here.
2: One fight in me. Fight till I die. I'm about the music. I cannot rock. I only got one fight in me. Fight till I die. Also for my family, the show in Dubai.
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2: Chola Megabox, win big.
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1: I wonder why they are saying one show in Dubai. Is that the aim, the place where they're trying to go to? Nonetheless, Zone Farm united together one more time for this one called One Fight. Assumption is that they're going to do an album together, or going to do a couple of songs together and get back together, as is the case. So it is 11:51. Ngata ora ingida nishi. *464*2#, and be part of what we're doing right here as we are doing Ichola Mega Box. Be part of it and stand a chance of winning for yourself right here and right now. Be part of those that we are giving away on Ichola Mega Box. You too can be a winner for the day. So somebody's going to go away very excited, or some people are going to go away very excited, courtesy of Ichola Mega Box. So don't you remain behind. Going to give you 4 more minutes to get into it and be part of what is going on, but it is done just like that. So stand a chance of winning yourself the 300 kwachas that is today, and it's every day. So I'm going to three zari. People have been winning, and they've been winning big. Listen to this. Some people won not so long ago. You too can also be making the headlines like these guys.
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3: All right.
2: Yes, I'm glad to announce that you are a winner for 300 kwacha today on Ichola Mega Box.
3: I'm happy.
2: You can scream again.
3: I was trying. Okay. Even a picker box. Uh-huh. I have lost the picker box almost 4 times.
2: Uh-huh. Can shkureisa Ichola, the main money.
3: Thank you.
2: I don't know if you can confirm if you've received the money.
3: Let me see. Oh, I have received. Melody.
2: Oh, okay. How many times did you play raffle?
3: Almost 6 times now.
2: Almost 6 times, huh?
3: Yeah.
2: You just kept the faith.
3: I started on Wednesday.
2: Oh, okay.
3: Yes. Today I've prayed almost 4 times.
2: Nice one. So congratulations, and wish you all the best, and keep playing.
3: Thank you, Power FM. I'm going to continue.
2: Yeah, enjoy your weekend.
3: Thank you. Have a good day.
2: Uh-huh. When we tell you we want to put a smile on your face, that's what we mean. Congratulations to her for winning herself for Ichola Mega.
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1: Exactly. So very soon, it will be you. 2 minutes to go. Tick-tock. The time is ticking. And you can be part of those that are winning right here on Ichola Mega Box. So do make sure that you get into it. I'm going to give you a chance right here to be part of those. I feel sorry for people. I'm like, okay, you know what? Let's make sure that people are also part of, are also part of it, you know. So we want to make sure that you are also part of it, even as we're going right here. So yeah, do what you gotta do and be part of it. And we're glad that you are here with us. I want you to be part of the winners on the show for today, because I want to share with everyone, you know. Yeah. So. Yeah, don't be left out. You know, that type of stuff. I don't want you to be out. I want you to be in, and all you need to do is get in, as simple and as easy as that. Be among those who are participating, be among those who are winning, and be among those who are feeling the vibe of what we're doing right here and right now. After this, I do the giveaway to the people that are deserving.
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1: Exactly. And it's going to be happening right here and right now. Somebody's going to be walking away with all of it as we keep on going. And I'm about to do the draw. Yebo, yes, in the Yebo world. Listen to this. Somebody's getting away with it. Congratulations to whoever is going away with it right here, right now. We're glad that you can be doing what you do, and you're doing it best, as is the case. So congratulations to this winner who has gotten themselves heesh on the score, on the win, on the raffle. Yeah. All right, so definitely let's see who it is right here, the 28th, and I got to get in touch with them and find out who they are. We are serious. We are not players. It's always that part of getting the number right. Because if you call a wrong, that was yet hard what bunch. Similarly, we need it. It is punch over. So let's see who this is who's going away with the prize for today. Hope that they pick up. Hello, hello, hello, Biggie Man at Shani.
5: Biggie Man, I'm on a.
1: Yeah, I'm getting a Biggie Man.
5: Biggie Man, I'm on a zone. I'm a size of the zone.
1: Mwamona, Kandela, and a banana apple. Ah, Bagamba Zona, congratulations, Bagamba Yashtika. How much I'm going to quote you, but could I have a second? I couldn't move on. I won't follow
5: you.
1: Yeah, yeah, yeah, Yashtika, Biggie Man, Yashtika, Maricuatera Kimwe.
5: That's a big man, Zona.
1: Okay, Bagamba, cheese to man, shying it a shock to any fear, it's sure a mega box. So bagamba nika namba shani mwa wina ka nika first or maybe mwali wina po. Congratulations, Biggie Mani. Okay, bagamba zona. Congratulations to him. He's picked up the win. You can see his wife and everyone else is happy. I told you guys, Nachimieva, each all a mega box, play to win. But when I'm going to win, guys, but those who have faith, they shall prevail. But they say what? Faith without works is dead. You put in no works, no faith, it doesn't happen for you. So simple and as easy as that. Let's get into it as we do what we do. Yebo, yes, in the Yebo world. I'm glad that we had the show and looking forward to, yeah, a whole lot more that will be coming up for you right here and right now. It's Ichola Megabox.
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0: them know who died for your sins. 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Otherwise, they take it for granted, man. They take it for granted, Zon. Otherwise, Papaga Japa Tripamo Tribune say this one is coming in from Josh, the artist. And he worked with Verses of Honor. And they did this particular jam together. This one is called Go Tell It. Go Tell It All. It is what it is. I hope you're Laka. I hope you're okay. I hope you're Brankata Brankata. Today is a wonderful day, a beautiful Monday. We're back at it again. We're back with the grind, back with the hustle, back with the pushing, back with making everything is, you know, moving the way it's supposed to. Back na maseriasi, back kusebenza, apapaka japa, back iwe, back to back to abwe na futi. We're wrapping up the month of September. We're now going into October. It's going to be a bit crazy, yeah? But we're gonna be okay. Otherwise, DVD. I got quite a couple of things that you should listen to today. So, without further ado, Zanyuani Zilile Chabe Ilile Ilile Chabe. Well, let's do it. They can't touch phone came on a biggie man zone. Tripamo, Tuala Landa. Otherwise, easy going on a Monday like this. Eh. But if you talk about it, Monday, if you don't from Konka, you mkonke charo, but it's konke charo bad. Mwaringiram system, ya charo. I live outside the system myself. If you're we are in the office, you are making noise, Jim Bela, Dwenu. If I remember, if I talk to no, on Monday, anytime is a good time. All the time, you need to be having a good time. We don't feel up over. What did change up zone? What's happening? What's going on zone? Hey, flip and gas sensitive zone. One question. Hey, professional noise make a moon change zone. So let's have fun. Let's enjoy ourselves. Be positive. The law of positive vibes. You get what you give. That's the law. Pano pacharo padi wa ma principalities. Okay, ama principles. Okay, that govern us. Kwa wafati ngaurecha a principle filinge fiachiti. So you cannot have a bad attitude and expect your day to be okay. No Monday na ipata you. Now what if a bad attitude zone, a bad aura. Bad energy, that kind of a bad vibe zone. The party about food we shape on. Nari patafe Monday. Nari patafe Monday. Why? It's just a day, man. You need to relax. You need to chill. Like, take several seats down and just soak it in. You're here today. Your health is okay. You're good. Ure fola. Wara fola. And everything's gonna be okay. Why are you stressing? Why are you stressing? Calm down. Don't stress. So you give, you receive what you give. That's the law. For Yabafi, you get what you put in. So don't expect today we come on FIFA and then you're hoping that you're gonna reap out goodness. Ioni zero, biggie man. Ioni binzi. So be positive. I'm encouraging you to stay positive. Be positive in everything that you do. Surround yourself na bantu barandati. How can we achieve that? Not that inende to tonga namba tukuti. 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Those are not the right people to surround yourself with. 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In fact 100,000 boy. So how can we achieve this boy? Kutuwa station. Back to Pangike. Not Taban Tabarego, but Tati. Whatever, Toton Kanyaka can do back to Natsaso. Awe, Tati. Toton Kanyaka can go and say, Awe, Tati. So today is Monday, and I'm here to provoke your kind of thinking and the way you just behave. So let's get it. New song coming in from K-Star, Hidden Player. I am that guy. I'm the hidden player. Nobody knows what I'm doing, when I'm doing, but Mzakai own.
1: When I want to explain it, my head will be headache me.

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0: Papa, it is what it is. 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

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all those ladies. This song is dedicated to all those ladies that, you know, have been in your corner when you were nothing, when you were nobody. 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In fact, they spoiled you. 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In here, I'm one of those people. I never thought my wife would be my wife today. Because in Shadem Zendazia, Shadem Nakwadata, you know, you own Ingopa no Gupo. You know, it was never like that. You know, my wife was my best friend. You know, she still is my best friend. But Shadem Mungonati, in Nara, best friend, and it was unheard of. Why? Shwani, that situation, I have to left Panga at 30. You know, but, you know, us, Feba, Metuari Bako slow. 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Weather come rain come sunshine zone alipo che. 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And you need to open your eyes. Gentlemen, we're going for a rewind selector. This one is going out to all the special women that love mchishinka. Not about the mafia ngana kwata mane because we never spoil it because shani. Nga sharuba fench na mena baruba. This one's for you. Dismo, Chewe, Nkondo.

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5: Good morning.
4: My name is Mike Sakala. I'm calling you from Crown Television, Win Big Zambia. I'm with Bessie Mulenga here. Your name and where you are?
5: Okay, my name is Precious.
4: Precious from where?
5: From Luansha.
4: From Luansha. My Precious Kulwansha, congratulations. I'm winning a smartphone today. It's a very lovely Monday, man. I can feel it. I can feel it. I can feel the excitement.
6: I'm also feeling it for you, my darling.
4: Congratulations once more. Continue playing the game. We're going to call you and just get to tell you how you can get your package.
5: Thank you.
4: We thank you so very much. Spread the word across. You said you're in Luansha, right?
5: Yes.
4: Please spread the word across Luansha. We know it's a gated town. But congratulations once more.
7: 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Something big is coming to you.
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0: Ricky Bad, Opinot Sad, Mr. Ruben Yiren, God Severin Bush,
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1: 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Put it in my face, that is awesome. Four chains, zone fam. Plus I got kicks.
0: Shakedown. Shakedown. 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
5: 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What is your... you can call me if you're any song you like. I'm your presenters today. I'll be with you from 11 hours to 16 hours. My phone line is open. You know the line.

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1: The slurp. There's the hot tea slurp. And then there's the not-so-nice drink slurp. And then there is the milk it slurp. With the milk it slurp, you can tell the subject wants to sip every drop of milky goodness in the pack until there is nothing left.
3: This is how we make milky.
1: Milk it milkshake. The shake that moves.
4: Wanna be? And the shiny? Is any more money?
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2: You are welcome to Power FM Afternoon Main News. The headlines. ZRS seizes two Land Cruisers, secures mining company conviction. President Hichilema arrives in Abu Dhabi for two-day working visit. In international news, Ethiopia fighting intensified along Tigray Afar front. And in sports news, FAS strengthens Copper Queen's technical bench.
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2: 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To present it, my name is Kiea Marisopo. The Zambia Revenue Authority has secured the conviction of Avocado Mining Limited for attempted smuggling and seized two Toyota Land Cruisers over customs misclassification. ZRA Corporate Communications Manager Oliver Nzala says Avocado Mining Limited pleaded guilty to 10 counts of attempted smuggling before the Economic and Financial Crimes Court Division of the Kitwe Subordinate Court on September 22nd. Mr. Nzala says the company attempted to export 13 consignments of copper concentrates worth over 23.9 million kwacha for duty purposes, falsely declaring them as Portland cement. He says the export duty involved amounted to 4 million kwacha. The company was fined 100,000 kwacha payable by September 30th, 2026, after being convicted under the Customs and Excise Act. Mr. Nzala says Avocado Mining Limited has also paid 5.4 million kwacha in assessed duty and penalties and reimbursed the state 1.5 million kwacha in prosecution expenses. In a separate case, ZRA officers intercepted two Toyota Land Cruisers in a 40-foot container at Kafue checkpoint on September 18th. Mr. Nzala says the vehicles were incorrectly classified, resulting in an unpaid tax obligation of about 2.1 million kwacha. The vehicles have since been seized under the Customs and Excise Act. He has warned exporters and importers against deliberate misdeclarations.

0: However, in the case of avocado mining, again, it's an issue where they've been found, wanting on 10 counts, of attempted smuggling, which is in contravention of the Customs and Excise Act. And therefore, the authority has managed to collect about 5.4 million in assessed duty and penalties to the and the suspect was also made to reimburse about 1.5 million for prosecution cases. So what is important is to ensure that taxpayers, importers, exporters, and all those that are involved in business that earns them an income, to ensure that they make the correct declarations. But more so important, we want to urge all taxpayers to also take advantage of the tax amnesty.
1: Human rights advocate Wesley Miyande has supported calls for dialogue following the August 26th general elections, saying discussions among political leaders can help address issues of national importance. Mr. Miyande says dialogue should not be viewed as a process that only happens when political parties are in conflict, but as the normal way of exchanging ideas and finding solutions to challenges affecting the country. He says the August elections created division among politicians and members of the public, with campaigns characterized by insults, propaganda, and political violence, which resulted in loss of lives. Mr. Miyande says some people were also arrested and remained in custody over various alleged offenses committed during the election period. He says although the country is currently calm, differences in opinions are likely to arise where people have different views on how national issues should be handled. Mr. Miyande says political leaders from both the ruling and opposition parties should therefore consider sitting together to discuss issues affecting Zambians. He says Zambia is facing political, social, and economic challenges that require solutions from people committed to the country's interests. Mr. Miyande has urged leaders to embrace dialogue and work towards resolving differences in the interest of national unity and development.
2: In Zambian, because Zambians really want to see leaders from the opposition, leaders from the ruling, sitting on one big round table discussing issues of national importance. That is the best thing that needs to be done. So those that are trying to politicize this dialogue issue.
1: Chama South constituency coordinators have called for the completion of stored deep tanks in the constituency to help control livestock diseases. The coordinators met the call during a monitoring exercise of development projects that have not yet been completed, with particular attention paid to deep tanks that require urgent attention. Senior coordinator Adrian Hamagaba said, "The Siamaluba deep tank has dried up, while the Nakempa deep tank has already been funded by Choma South Member of Parliament Trevor Mwinde." Mr. Hamagaba said a meeting will be held with the village headmen of Siamaluba and Nakempa to find a lasting solution and ensure that the two deep tanks become operational. Deputy Coordinator Musolin Sizionga and Trustee Lwendo Skanyamaloa said livestock diseases, including foot and mouth diseases, have increased, making it important for farmers to have access to functional deep tanks. Mr. Sizionga has also urged farmers to take greater responsibility for preventing livestock diseases instead of placing all the blame

0: During the visit, President Hichilema is expected to engage with stakeholders on opportunities for deeper economic cooperation between Zambia and the United Arab Emirates, as well as potential investment opportunities. The President expressed appreciation to Zambians and others for their continued support and prayers as he undertakes the official engagement in Abu Dhabi. This news bulletin is brought to you by Public Service Pensions Fund, PSPF, in international news. Fighting between forces in Ethiopia's neighboring Tigray and Afar regions has intensified, with artillery fire reported along the front line. We monitored Al Jazeera for more details.
1: Fighting has broken out on the front line that we are seeing. As you can see, these are scenes of fighting and military clashes that erupted this morning in the areas of Alamata and Raya in Tigray, as well as in Afar region along a front stretching for more than 80 to 90 kilometers. The fighting has continued for the fourth consecutive day in all directions. You may perhaps be able to hear the sound of artillery here. These mountain hills that we can see are the first line of confrontation between Tigray and the Afar region. There are also humanitarian problems. For example, the city of Abala, which is the largest city in the region and has a population of around 50,000, is under siege while fighting continues. We will keep you updated on developments in the war as its repercussions could extend to other regions. The importance of the Afar region lies in the fact that it borders Djibouti and Eritrea, and the conflict could have further implications, including an impact on the movement of trade in the region. Mohammed Taha Tawakkul, Al Jazeera, Afar region.
0: We take a short break and return shortly with the sports news.
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0: The Football Association of Zambia, FAZ, has strengthened the Copper Queens technical bench ahead of their crucial two-legged 2028 Olympia qualifier against Uganda. FAZ General Secretary Charles A. Chagataje has confirmed the opponent of the Scondola Girls, head coach Florence. My apologies. FAZ General Secretary Charles Chakatazia has confirmed the appointment of the Scondola Girls head coach Florence Mwila as first assistant coach, while the club's technical advisor Wisdom Zulu has been appointed second assistant coach. The appointments take immediate effect and will cover the upcoming Olympic qualifiers. Mwila brings experience to the technical team, having previously served as assistant coach to former Copper Queens head coach Bruce Mwape. Mwila also guided the Copper Queens to the 2024 COSAFA Women's Championship title on an interim basis, becoming the first female coach to lead Zambia to the regional crown. She is currently in charge of the Zambia Under-20 Women's National Team. Zulu joins the national team setup from the Scondola Girls, where he serves as technical advisor. The two coaches will work alongside interim head coach Charles Haluono as Zambia prepares for the Olympic qualifiers. The Copper Queens will face Uganda at the first.

First leg in Kampala on October 8th before hosting the return leg at Levi Mwanawasa Stadium in Dola on October 13th. Zambia is seeking to qualify for the Olympic Games for a third consecutive time after making its debut at Tokyo 2020 and qualifying for Paris 2024. FAS has also called on supporters and football stakeholders to rally behind and allocate technical teams as the Copper Queens prepare for the two decisive encounters against Uganda. On that sporting note, we have come to the end of the news brought to you by Public Service Pensions Fund, PSPF. For more upfront and reliable news, do visit our Facebook page at Power News Network. 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Before we go, here is another look at the stories that made headlines.

0: Zener Air seizes two Land Cruisers, secures mining company conviction. President Hichilema arrives in Abu Dhabi for two-day working visit. In international news, Ethiopia fighting intensified along Tigray Affair front. And in sports news, FAS strengthens Copa Queen's technical bench. Thank you so much for joining us. My name is Kiea Malisopo. Please I'm listening.
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4: Council police officers who want to play the role of Zambia police officers. If council police officers are getting a payroll from this government and they want to pretend to be partisan, we shall not be shying away from calling a spade. The only ones who are allowed to manage pirate guns are Zambia police and RATSA.
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2: ZRA seizes two Land Cruisers, secures mining company conviction. President Hichilema arrives in Abu Dhabi for two-day working visit. In international news, Ethiopia fighting intensified along Tigray Affair front. And in sports news, FAS strengthens Copa Queen's technical bench.
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7: Was a fishing blue fire and bonnie, what should be? 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
6: Moneni. 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

0: Right, so it so happens that Zavin did cover for this particular jam. 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Central Zambia, what do you do? 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I'm mushing up on things and making things happen. What do you need if you're back on the 28th September 2026? Beautiful Monday like this. 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I hope your afternoon is blissful. I hope your afternoon is going easy. I hope I've managed to change, you know, your negative energy to positive energy. I hope that you believe in God for better things. Ba Christine, ba chwa kuno, ta chwa kwa chwa kwa interview number fi bagamba. 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Mr. T.S. 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Ajani.
1: Mwen pereche rangeli fi.
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0: Nan chanat Mr. T.S.
1: Ah, pora yawa zagare mwen fiso mwen so.
0: Awe, lakari ayo.
1: Eh, wati ma omo wati rekwe opo mwen so. Chan ti mi ti. I don't know what he's saying.
0: All right, Mr. T.S. is gone. But about that, and Nimaido. Zambia will be playing against Togo, and that one is set to be played tomorrow, like in the wee hours of the morning. Well, not really the wee hours of the morning. It's gonna be like 9 a.m. So yeah, it's gonna be one of the games that you might want to catch if you you know, whatever box set that you have back at home. I should be able to help you out with this particular game. And, of course, Zambia's got another game on the 11th of November and another game on the 15th of November. So, yeah, tikari ko muni day in Fazona. So, tripamon, tripwonse, bie, bie sana foot. Yeah, so that's what's going on that particular matter. Just receiving some reports about another person. Okay, I say another person quite much. Maybe I first. So the first incident, a situation that has happened is Kumakururuku. There's been a person that has been found dead after 2 weeks, who died after 2 weeks. And they found the house locked, and he was in the house, and he died in the house. And very sad situation. I was asking myself and wondering and saying, but nomba ni abanji. Nishitawa kwa taba nobe ya ba kusang tandadida. Nangfeba neba. Ba neba kwa taba neba ba shani. So this is one of the things that I am I'm really concerned about. But if you're saying, I'm mind your own business kind of arrangement, you know. But it's not supposed to be like that. The Bible says, love your neighbor as you love yourself. That is the second greatest commandment. And out of the ten. The first one is, thou shalt not worship any other god before me. So you can imagine, you know, how much we don't love our own neighbors. We've fenced our houses and we do not want to talk to our neighbors. We do not want to know our neighbors. We can't even say a simple hi to our neighbors. Some of you have gone to the extent of saying, chikwela, te chikwela. The Bible demands it. Te chikwela. The Bible demands that you're good. How are you going to spread the love of Jesus if you don't want to talk to people? Eh? Ndi mama Christians ya bunch. Era mama Christians, mama mwa bashupana sar. 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But mwira ba filia. Nimbo mweba ringiro kula wa forefront to be the light of the world. Nomba, awe sure. Tatura, nshabe, shumano kube, shumano neba. You are even proud to say something like that. Umuntu alifuwa munganda 2 weeks tamwa ishiba. And you are proud. Lesa kaya mi panisha. Lesa ni manyotora kaya mchuchute.

0: mkama pamukosh rwenu nani eba ine. 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Eh? 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Throwback in pa Thursday. Na imumu akongere cha throwback in pa Thursday. Brah! If you don't want to listen to a song today, demand for that song today. I'll play you a throwback song. Okay? These rules are not written in stone. Hmm? So number, after Puff Mayo, there's a man who has been found in our golf course in Kabwe, and more details are going to be coming in. But they've been found in our golf course. Mwine mkabo golf course, mwine mtualiandati, but pangere kwa msebo. This person has, of course, has not yet been identified, but there's more details that are going to be coming in. And, it's like they committed suicide. Yeah, because Nabasanga komti right next to the body. And it's a very sad situation. Not a situation that you want, okay? Not a situation that you want. Uringire wakwata kwa bantu nangu fiatu babidi nangu batatu haba kuranda na vena. 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That's why balandi that choose your partner, your life partner, wisely. Noti haba kashimuasara eva number one problem. Haba numemuasara eva number one problem. You should have someone. I'm cheap. I'm going to go to the house. I'm going to go to the house. Hello,
1: you're
0: live on power. I'm
1: going to go
0: to the house.
1: I'm going
0: to go to the house. I'm going
1: to go
0: to the house. I'm going
1: to I was able to get a lot of people. Ava, Mubantu. Natakuti wapate mwina mpalamani. 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
0: Kuipas.
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0: All right, nice one. Thank you so much. excuse me. 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Hello, you love on power. Hello.
2: How are you, Mr. Dingo?
0: I'm okay, Mr. T.S., how are you doing?
2: Fantastic, and how are you?
0: I'm good. Talk to me.
2: Yeah. One thing I just want to talk about, Mr. Dilmo, never, Then one thing I just want to talk of is about football. Let us be together, not neglecting, because of that or that, but that's why you saw 1-0. Yeah, we'll soon come back. Again, talking about vending, are we together?
0: Yes, sir.
2: Yeah, vending. Vending.
0: Nice one. Thank you so much, Mr. T.S., for coming through.
2: Okay. Nice one.
0: Here it is, because it's the best place to be. Where you at? What you doing? Muri koti. Nchani chitika. Inchitafia ichepa. 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No kuchepa kale zone. Give me a shout. Give me a call. Give me a ring. Give me a buzz. How was the weekend? What happened? Ushemari ya kuku point. awe chari tika kuku pointu kukwa yomuntu mwe awe badisa abene wakabwe abena kinkizo nabambi abalekana lekana abena kano abena konji ala chari tike mwe abena twin man nabambi labambi zona abena nezlong na zave waisa anina kwa pa stage filafine bama basanza mshako abantu. I hope you had a wonderful time. I hope you enjoyed yourself. But otherwise, Nizin is what I got. I'm not sure up a number. I was sure I'm way. What I quite take off your show in Shiawe? No, ni 100 pin. 100 pin. Once about it, don't gonna watch in my own maps. Once about it, don't gonna watch the way. I'm 100 pin. I want you to tell me what you're thinking about this. Does every artist deserve to be given 100,000 to perform? Huh? I ain't mwebo shua. I don't know what is happening. I don't know where the artists are thinking. And they all just want to compete. Competition is healthy. But for me, I don't think that... number ensam, number one say, oh, you want to be an artist, but no, I need to 100 pin. Ngamari muri pilom guys na nemi nekutu mandi pila 100 pin. Namba yoktu adonsa crowd di donzo mnove na nemi nekutu ai kwanja. Everybody's audience is different, but yeah, Zambian creative art is growing. That is one thing I have to say. So thank you to the people of Zambia for supporting these arts, and just you know you're doing a tremendous job. Mulaya mku streamer, mulaya kuma show, mulaya you're supporting the industry, which is good. Kwa shala number film industry. Guys, ulia Wycliffe muambana kwa itaka movie at the pond. 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We are so poor as in Angushan for years and years and years. This is 2026 now. 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
3: Ah, magamba laka.
0: Oji.
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0: Where's Amgatumun?
3: Painduwa.
0: Oh, they land up with Parejo Panuka. Awe, Shine Giram.
3: Oh, eh, so I for a day, Mika Cafe, yeah, free Friday, some for a day, Mika Cafe. Come on.
0: So
3: this day, Japa.
0: Umonakotinish, I didn't get to a cabo with Quataco cinema.
3: A communication and the comprehensive was the and the Shani, Gaidi, Ugunfuana, Tabonfuana Gaidi, to a double of the Alabari suit, Japa. What was the foot of a room for a foot, Mamma foot? Who are the safe yak? Who are the safe yak? Who are the safe yak? So I'm appealing to a group of PS in about DC, Baba Tete Panjaba, so that the bomb made a pamo, Abagaya suit yapa, so that the four of the jacket, the Kaswai Nikarakani, a jacket in our fire, the suit, so that ever to the four of the upper number.
0: Nice one. Thank you so much.
3: Ninda
0: pafingi sa imbio. 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
3: We are still running. I want to come to Shani, pay the station so that you move out to my MPs, and thank you for voting us, Shani, please. That's what you are waiting here in Kawe. And not that the Avatara Latia, Panavatara Latia, ever to have voted in Avatara number, that's the Shani number. Nice one.
0: Thank you so much for coming through. All right, Team Awoma. It is what it is. You already know it's the people station mashing up on things. What other developmental projects would you like to see Kabwe have so that Kabwe haya pantanch? Tachanda pama creative arts. No kureta ko ama recreation centers na film bifia shala. But what other things would you like to see? Not to the ones who are what the kamani adefo kwing shama mudi business at naratam papa. Nara is to the nightclub. Nara kwataka sports ka cheering spot. 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
4: Mr. Jim.
0: Under a minute, please.
1: We would like to find out from our relevant authorities

0: do we have currently over the same building? We cannot invest in something that we cannot also gain it from. So what is the criteria and measures are they going to put? Is it not also on that budget that we are going to hear and the way forward? Idanga mabwe chakula. Kwa na jizanda hatu no broadcast idani kane. So want to see.
1: Yeah.
0: Yes, then last year it's about the creation, especially kuri bayofi. Mwone ni? 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
1: alright thank you. All right, valid points coming in through right there. Not everybody can be accorded the same opportunity. Some of them are athletes. Some of them are, you know, musicians, or should I say artistic. So, you know, how are you going to make sure that everybody, you know, gets to feel the power of their vote? You know, some of them are into business. They're entrepreneurs and whatnot and so many other things. Would like to see, you know, Kawe go forward. Would like to see Zambia go forward and grow to exponentially to a place where, you know, it's overwhelming to see, money no go to different, money no go to Africa. That is, you know, a must. That is something that has to happen. So, yeah. Twitter if you cover nes to cover sungu at you have a sungu by the kura, abasungu money no for bachita, money no for baikara. Quite to attitude asana, like we can't do it, like it's impossible to do it. I don't think so, and I don't agree, and a lot of other people do agree with me and whatnot. There are so many other things happening that I would have loved to read for you today, but I'll leave it for Tamanga, who are going to be coming in from 15 to 18 hours holding it down. They're going to do justice. Otherwise, Inshtafyechepa.
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0: kusungachi otherwise, my guy. Ngaufuna njinga murongo wakupasa njinga. You leap what you saw. Young Rich MC.
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3: 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President Hichilema arrives in Abu Dhabi for two-day working visit. 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
4: Karevuangu, karevuangu, aulesi asadi echo. Welcome to Tamanga 879. I hope you're feeling it and the Monday blues are not getting to you. I know the weather is weathering outside, but Chomi, we are here with all the good energies, all the right vibes. Do join us, 0215, chip it to you, 070, as well as 0957879879, as we Tamanga all the way until 18.
5: The only thing that's getting to me is the weather, because even within the workplace, this room is okay. Just step outside, then you realize that, okay, the weather is weathering, and
4: we're in the hot season.
5: Summer is upon us. 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And upon us, yeah. But besides that, Monday, I'm sure the blues have been kicked off by now because this is now 15. It's time to tamanga. So if you're still feeling them blues, then tune in to Tamanga 879 all the way until the hour of 18. Then you'll be able to wash them.
4: Oh, yeah.
5: So for those ones, don't worry. We'll keep you company as you are getting to the office, as you're getting to work. We'll keep you company all the way from home up until you reach your destination, your location, even start your shift.
4: If you want, you can even work together.
5: Normally, we even work together. Normally, it won't matter if you're by soon. We actually work together. It's only that I'm a payslip, say, upsana. Speaking of payslips,
4: Chola. Findalama muri mocho mi.
5: We want to pay someone a 300 kwacha this afternoon before we leave, actually. 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
5: We want to give three people 300 kwachas. 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So continue dialing *464*2#, Pick Power FM, cover the people station, and get to play the raffle. 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
4: 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Our first commercial break, we pay our bills. You know, girls gotta pay her bills.
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4: You gotta pay our bills. We'll be back on the other side with more Tamanga 879. Remember, *464*2# to win yourself a 300 kwacha. Three people, three people get to walk away with a 300 kwacha straight into your mobile money. On the other side, good afternoon.
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2: 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The council wishes to inform all vendors and members of the public that it will commence the removal of vendors from the 1st of October 2026, operating from undesignated trading areas, including road reserves, pavements, streets, and other prohibited areas within the town. This exercise is being undertaken to maintain cleanliness, public safety, orderly trading, and free movement of pedestrians and motorists. All vendors currently trading in undesignated areas are hereby directed to vacate and relocate to designated markets and approved trading areas. This public notice is brought to you by Kawe Municipal Council.
0: Nothing feels unpleasant like running out of energy. Nothing as demotivating as losing focus.
3: Sorry.
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4: It is Tamanga 879 that you are listening to. Tell me to be part of the conversation. If you want to answer our Drive Time Question, it is 0215-222-070 as well as 0957-879-879. So now, Tell me, let's be honest, yeah? Life can life sometimes, and it's life in right now.
5: It's the way you're putting the two lives in one sentence. That
4: life
5: just
4: can life.
5: This is just showing you that umuntu nakula.
4: Life can life. It can life sometimes, and we all know it. Between work, school, money, relationships, family responsibilities, traffic, deadlines, and just trying to keep up with everything together. Stress can creep up on you before you even realize it is there, Chomi.
5: Life can life you.
4: It can
5: a
4: life
5: big
4: you.
5: Smile with the biggest energy. It can life us. Absolutely, you are so right. And the thing about stress is that everybody handles it differently. You know, some people need to just talk it out, or some people put you know, the favorite, they put on their like favorite music, and the stress disappears like that, you know, into their own little magic world. I don't know if you ever have that world.
4: I have that
5: whole new world with the magic mat. Yeah, I think about it like that. For some people, they take a walk, a long walk to Jerusalem, and other people actually just get to exercise.
4: Sit up, do my squats.
5: Others go to the gym.
4: Squat the stress out.
5: Other people get into prayers. Abracadabra, blah, blah, blah, you know?
4: Yeah.
5: Others write things down.
4: Yeah.
5: Here's Zaria there. Write things down in a notebook, you know? And some people simply need to just sit quietly and breathe for a minute.
4: Yeah. That felt good.
5: Take a breath of relief. A sigh of relief. Sigh of relief could be one way of just easing your stress up.
4: And sometimes, especially here in Zambia, Central Province, Jobi, it can be something as simple as stepping away from the noise for a moment. Or maybe you are coming from work, you have been stuck in traffic, you have had a long day at school, or even you have got a million things running through your head. Sometimes you just need a little rest.
5: You know, I thank God for my brain, because there's a whole lot of things in there, but you can't see it. That kudichi, mudichi, mulichi, and yet I'm still here.
4: Imagine if we could see what the other person's got in their head.
5: Reminds me of a certain movie. Yeah. Reminds me of a certain movie, yeah. But we'll talk about that in the background. Because, yeah, Nivambi, you beg her, Zaria. Even you. So is it the music? You know, is it talking to someone that you trust?
4: Yeah.
5: Is it going to bed and taking a nap? You know, taking a walk? Or is it watching something funny and you laugh about it? Ha ha ha ha. Or is it going to church? Is it spending time with family or friends? Or maybe you have your own secret stress buster.
4: Yeah.
5: That always brings you back to your normal self.
4: Yeah, so we are putting the question out to you this afternoon, Chomi. What is the best way for you to deal with stress? How do you deal with stress? How do you deal with your stress? Yeah? Whatever works for you, we want to find out, Chomi. We want to hear it, because sometimes the thing that helps one person get through a stressful day could be exactly the idea somebody else needs today. So we want to find out from you, all right? How do you handle your stress? How do you deal with your stress? What is the best way? You even know yourself at times. When I do this, I'll stop thinking about everything that is stressing me right now and just, oof. Yeah, so we want to find out from you.
5: Send us your messages, your voice notes, 202-15-222-070 and 0957-879-879. We want to hear from you.
4: Yep.
5: You know, they say we are great leaders, yeah? Leaders lead by example. So we start, as we are telling you, there's a call first.
4: You are through to Tamanga 879. Good afternoon.
6: Oh, hello.
4: Sounds hello. Like Dima Uma.
6: Yes, Dima Uma, please.
4: Yes,
5: Dima Uma, talk to us.
6: Nice conversation. So nice
5: laughter. Nice laughter.
4: I got to say,
5: When you are stressed, what gets you back to your normal Dima Uma?
6: That's honestly me, I could recommend one.
5: All right, thank you so much for coming through.
6: My assignment, my lesson plan.
4: Thank you so much for coming through. Some people just know how to put a smiley on your face, you know?
5: Exactly.
4: Energy is contagious.
5: Very much contagious. So before we're even about to say our own things, like what we do already, just been on radio.
4: The stress is gone.
5: Somebody, okay. It's like they were calling each other to say, you know how to poke each other, like, poke you,
4: I poke you.
5: I poke you, yeah.
4: You are through to People Station. Good afternoon.
7: Afternoon, how are you?
5: Oh, my.
4: Hi, Mr. T.S. How are you this afternoon?
7: Exceptional and fantastic.
5: Oh,
4: very lovely. You can go ahead. You can go ahead. What is the best way you deal with your stress?
7: We just put everything in God. God is the most important thing. And to play and to do everything, even in football, we are playing yesterday.

0: say better place. Yes. You see, are we together?
1: Yes.
0: Yeah, so
1: yes,
0: God is the most cardinal one, and Jesus Christ.
1: All right, Mr. T.S., thank you so much for coming through.
0: So, we should do relay on God's help.
1: All right. Thank you. Yeah, thank you so much, Mr. T.S.
0: Okay, Mr. Treche.
1: But T.S., when my people...
2: You people should know that I need my job.
1: Timaoma, just one cold one.
2: Yeah.
1: Just one.
2: Yeah.
1: All right. You too can also be part of the conversation. 0215-TPT-070 as well as 0957-879-879. You are through to Tamanga. Good afternoon.
3: Yes. Naboya na kuti. I can Zambia my own. Zambia 2, Togo 1. Zambia 1-1 is Togo.
1: By the way, do
3: you remember what I told you?
1: Yes, you did.
3: Zambia 3-1.
1: Yes, actually, we were about to get to that as well, but.
3: Sorry?
1: I'm saying we were about to get to your predictions to say they were right.
3: Oh, wow.
1: Yes, your predictions were right.
3: Either Zambia will score 2 goals and Togo 1, or Zambia 1-1.
1: All right.
2: Oh, okay.
3: Yes. Between because it's my country, but what money concerns? We can follow what money concerns.
1: Mm. Oh, okay. Yes.
3: We can betray our own country.
2: No, Ghana. I'm not.
3: Sorry.
2: We can't betray our country. No. We can't betray our country for money. No, we can't.
3: I didn't tell that you could have gone to foreign drama. If I have an FBN. Yes. If I have an FBN.
1: Okay.
3: Yes. We can support our own country. We can support our own country too. Mm-hmm. Because of through money. Mm-hmm. Yeah.
2: Well, that's in terms of sports. Let's make this clear.
1: Yes,
2: it's in terms of money. In terms of sports, yes.
1: No. Thank you so much.
2: Mama, we're taking a short break.
3: Congratulations. Thank you.
2: Yes, congratulations to you too. Dimaoma.
1: Dimaoma's cheer chat.
2: When he said that, he meant the sporting way, by the way. He likes to bet a lot, so that's what he means.
1: All right.
2: Not like setting our country literally. No. No. We're taking a short break. When we return, we'll get into the weather update, and then we'll continue with this question later.
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1: Today's Hour weather update.
2: 16:46 is the time on the People Station. A quick look at our weather update, starting off with Livingston, where temperature is at 38 degrees Celsius. Precipitation is at 5%. Humidity is at 12%. Wind is moving at 16 kilometers per hour. It is partly sunny in Livingston this afternoon with expected highs of 39 degrees Celsius and lows of 23 degrees Celsius.
3: On the Kubabot, Kitwe is currently at 33 degrees Celsius. The area is partly sunny with a real fields of 33 degrees. Precipitation levels at 5% in Kitwe. Wind is moving at 8 kilometers per hour. Humidity is at 25% with expected highs of 33 degrees Celsius and lows of 20 degrees Celsius.
2: Lusaka is at 33 degrees Celsius. Precipitation is at 10%. Humidity is at 18%. Wind is moving at 13 kilometers per hour. It is cloudy in Lusaka this afternoon with expected highs of 34 degrees Celsius and lows of 23 degrees Celsius.
3: Kapirimposhi is currently at 33 degrees Celsius, mostly cloudy, with a real fields of 33 degrees. Precipitation levels at 5%. Wind is moving at 10 kilometers per hour. Humidity is at 22%, with expected highs of 24 degrees Celsius and lows of 20 degrees Celsius.
2: Kabwe, home to the People Station, is at 34 degrees Celsius. Precipitation is at 10%. Humidity is at 21%. Wind is moving at 11 kilometers per hour. It is mostly cloudy in Kabwe this afternoon with expected highs of 31 degrees Celsius and lows of 21 degrees Celsius. That is your weather. Good afternoon.
1: Today's Hour weather update. Weather update.
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6: 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Want to batatunga mune foku by one of them. Chon, what you waiting for?
7: What are you waiting for? It will be nothing like, no, slice Nazaria now, miss on the road, sort it to Kwancho, some send the 300. No, nothing like that.
6: Konzo komudinga muri ku green market. Chimi konke chola. Mikatondo. Chimi konke chola.
7: Chimani mani.
6: Chimi konke chola.
7: Makululu.
6: Konza chimi konke chola. Tondo
7: u mention all towns wherever it is that you are na bakapiri bonze na ben. Mwirabati daba Lusaka na bena bala mingi da bakabwe when it comes to it. Na bakopara na bena balengira. Mwichola.
6: Na bayo yo
7: get. Yeah.
6: Chomi. I'm not going to be able to do it.
7: For top up,
6: five
7: just
6: kwacha che.
7: Mm, it's just for top up sake. Otherwise, I know people got the kinking alert last
6: Kali
7: week.
6: Lila.
7: For others,
6: TXN.
7: For others, TXN is this week. But if you also want to be part of the people getting TXN this afternoon, you simply dial star 464*2#. 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Remember, the raffle is what guarantees you a 300 kwacha, gives you a 300 kwacha. And remember that we are giving away 300 kwachas to three people this afternoon late afternoon in the hour of 17. So if you want to be amongst those people that are actually winning, you can as well dial *464*2# Pink Power FM cover the People Station and get to play. We'll continue the conversation. What kills down or what do you do to get rid of your stress in the next hour, which is in the hour of 16, because we know that people haven't yet contributed. They still want to be part of the conversation as well. So yeah, the floor is still open, but in the next hour. Right about now, today Konkomisha, Aba Munkoyo, Aba One Code One.
6: Yes.
7: Doesn't matter. Oh, and the good part is that it didn't even mention what One Code One was. Yeah, it can be a bottle of water, because this time around it is very hot. You
6: could
7: need
6: be
7: to
6: an
7: hydrate.
6: Iced tea.
7: It could be a freeze it, you know, it could anything, for as long as it's a code one. That's what he meant.
6: Yep.
7: So if you want to be part of the people buying those code ones, you simply dial *464*2#, pick Power FM cover the People Station and get to play each hola mega box. Remember, 300 kwachas, 300 kwachas are up for grabs this afternoon. The only thing you need to do is to continue dialing *464*2#, People FM cover the People Station and get to play. Yeah.
6: Three people to me, but you win a three. We shall I mwiyo.
7: Don't be left behind. Don't be left behind.
6: Speaking of being not being left behind, we're gonna pay our bills. A quick one. The news headlines is coming through right about now. And on the other side, show me a testimony from one of our winners. From some of our winners, I beg your pardon. Some of our winners who did actually win themselves a 300 kwacha right here on the People Station. Good afternoon.
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5: Do appreciate for you who's been playing and doing what you've got to do in 5, 4, 3, 2, 1. And the winner. Woo, congratulations. Yes, jubilation right there. So we'll be calling you to just find out if you have actually received that money. The money. Yeah. Let me call them just right away. 0972. Okay. Is it the third? Okay. Yeah, I got it right there. Okay. I'm trying to call this person now so that I get to find out. Is the money being received just like that? That's what we do it on Ichola Mega Box. Remember, next week we give out that smartphone right here. Imo yankani phone, please.
6: Hello.
5: Hello. Good morning.
6: Yes, boss.
5: Muri felaka.
6: Atrife wino.
5: Nebo DJ Delmon. 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
6: Okay.
5: Bagamba zona. 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
6: Mbae.
5: Bagamba mawina kwa 3 zari kuichola Mega Box.
6: Yeah, thank you so much. Thank you so much.
5: Mulomfu kwa ta mwachi te azona. 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
6: Awe, nine mwona tila na chati ya nishindea kumtima ndesha. 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
6: Royd Masenga.
5: 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Mwatuma no kutuma.
6: Yeah, in fact, in the parking at Takuya Vantundela, I think I got forward to my and do my dinner alarm, but I charge up for 2 minutes.
5: Eh,
6: but to a 5 5.
5: Eh, Katen Kwacha, give me a 3 zad.
6: Yeah, thank you so much.
5: Charo Kulawachan.
6: Yeah, charge up for hours, the city is all around. But I'm not going to get one
5: parking at this. But I'm checking in a knife, Kenda. I'm going to give me.
6: I'm going to go to the house. Okay,
5: I'm going to go to the phone. Oh, I'm checking in.
6: Okay.
5: Yeah, I'm going to go to the phone. I'm going to message. So, if you want to go to the phone, one step at a time. Take a picture. Yeah, so but yeah, as long as we are able to talk, he was able to play even on a small phone, and he's won himself that 300 kwacha by just simply dialing *464*2#. We are back with the winnings as well this afternoon on Tamanga 879. So be a part of it and don't doubt, yeah. So yeah, this is a big man. I'm sure about checking up, but again, but to me, I'm going to confirm if we. For big man to arrive at but I find fear of Yava Fizona, Yamuriari, not that Tawi. Eh, Vade won't fish away, no, the Bibach Weber to Mulande so. Much of Yavan to Vade Shopa Zone, if it's Kafing Pachar. So, Trafuaya,
6: Aloboana,
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2: So they said, do not call him Pompey for nothing.
3: Put some respect on that name.
2: Yeah, I'm telling you. The last part of the song is what I love. The last part of the chorus.
3: Yeah.
2: Bo masi pasa bilo.
3: Tamanga cho.
2: So tamanga iwe. Bo masi pasa bilo. And if you don't pay attention to Pompey's lyrics, you end up missing it. But nga waposa kofesa na manu wala mfuatilie ile nyimbo is talking about. Bombesha. Boma si pasa pilo. The only way for you to get that pillow is when you work hard. Yeah, you work hard, you have a pillow, you sleep peacefully. But if you are waiting at no, Boma should give me. We're not saying that Boma doesn't. No, we're just telling
3: you.
2: We're just encouraging you to work hard.
3: Work hard, Chobi. But you don't have to stress when it comes to Ichola Mega Box.
2: No, you don't.
3: No. Mm-hmm. All you have to do is dial *464*2#. 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And play the raffle. When you play the raffle, Chomin, you stand a chance of winning yourself a 300 kwacha. 300 kwacha to your mobile money is what we are talking about right here on Ichola. So I'm going to refer to winner kwa 3 zari. Olo bengi ya bale winner dero te umo.
2: Yep.
3: Yeah, baby. Mm-hmm. Batatu.
2: Batatu.
3: Most definitely. So na munga mnafoko kuwa amongst those batatu, play each other mega box, play the raffle. 5 kwacha check can make you a winner. Buy as many tickets as you can. Ticket imo is in 5 kwacha. So mfuna ya bidi, 10 kwacha. A tattoo 15 kwacha, Chomi, and it increases your chances.
2: Increases.
3: It increases your chances of winning. Yeah, that 300 kwacha. Not only the 300 kwacha is what we're talking about, Chomi. Na brand new smartphone. Na mwamfa ma aro for ya fma.
2: Brand.
3: Brand new smartphone. Nia kui isu ila mwebe ne mweka muchi bokos. On Ichola Mega Bokos. Alright, so play. Dial *464*2#. 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Ukuna mwe na kare ya bando 3 zari.
2: Okay, so what usually happens on Tamanga is Mwari Shibati. A set of. Apasangu abantu babidi. Pari wa umo. 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So. Patamanga.
3: Yes. Oh my god. Ichola Mega Box. We nagale choro. Nga mwamunense kwa shazo. Jina mwisho it's nashingila.
2: Yeah.
3: So, Chomi, you too can also be that lucky winner. *464*2#, pick Power from Huawei and get to winning, get to playing. Akufish 10 for my tickets, Chomi. You never know. You'll be that one who'll be calling to say, ah, imona muina 3 zari.
2: Next
3: thing you know, imona muina phone send you musende.
2: Exactly. So what I was trying to say is that there's one who is loud and one who is not loud. So there's Big Slash with the biggest energy. She's loud and I'm on the other side trying to behave, concentrate, and also pay attention. Then I remember there's Ichola Mega Box that gives away 300 quarters. And I'm like, yes.
3: Boma
2: si pasapilo. So dial *464*2#. Pick Power FM, cover the people station and get to play Ichola Mega Box. And remember, in the first hour of 15, we were talking about stress. Like, what do you do? Or what relieves you of the stress?
3: What's the best
2: way? Exactly. What's the best way to get off that stress?
3: What works for you, Chomi, is what we wanted to know. So now, here's a quick question for you. Did you know, Chomi, that not all stress is bad for you?
2: Exactly. Like, how
3: the stress?
2: It's like,
3: don't say you. Some stress is good for you.
2: So your body actually has a natural stress response. Yeah. So when you're facing something challenging, maybe you're about to write an exam, you know, give a presentation, meet a deadline, or even compete in a sport. So your body can release hormones like, hormones like adrenaline. Adrenaline. Yes. And tsunguichi. I'm trying to be serious. That that's me getting rid of my stress anyway.
3: Yes.
2: Oh, the body releases hormones like adrenaline to just help you become more alert and ready to respond. That said, this is how I'm going to respond.
3: Yes, but here is where it gets interesting. That stress response is supposed to settle down once the stressful situation passes. Just once the stress situation passes, that response is supposed to go away. The problem can come when stress keeps hanging around for a very long time without enough time to recover. Can you make a shape on a foot?
2: Take a first to ask to ask first. FM, good afternoon.
4: Good afternoon, how are you?
2: We are fine, thank you. Sir, your name and where you're calling us from?
4: Mr. T.S.
2: Oh, you are back, Mr. T.S. Please talk to us.
4: Madam.
2: Yes, sir.
4: Can you be clear on stress, please?
2: On what?
4: Stress.
2: On stress, okay, yeah.
4: Yeah.
2: Okay, so this is what we're trying to do right now. That's what we were talking about before you called.
4: Yeah, can you be
2: clarify
4: the be clear.
2: So
4: maybe some will not understand that word clearly.
2: So what exactly would you want us to emphasize on, Mr. T.S.?
4: Stress, especially.
3: All right.
2: Oh, so you want us to give a definition of stress, what it is?
4: Exactly.
2: Okay, so besides that, is there anything else that we need to emphasize on?
4: No.
2: So we define stress, and we also give examples of stress or how stress comes about.
4: Exactly. On what? Political what? Maybe on football or what?
2: No. Oh, no. Now you stress me.
3: Now
2: we're trying to look at the definition and then this and that. So we'll give you the definition of stress. And earlier we did cite some examples of how stress gets to come about, you know.
4: Concerning me.
2: No, not you. Oh, my word. Mr. T.S., we'll give you the definition of stress, and we'll also give you how stress comes about. So what we were trying to do was just to give you how you can handle stress, and also to let you know that not all stress that is there is bad stress. Some of it is normal stress, which the body can handle, yes.
4: Concerning football,
2: you need dopamine.
4: Yeah, then activity.
2: You adrenaline.
4: Yeah, activity. Yeah, I pray to my God. Yeah, God, praying to God and my Jesus Christ, the most cardinal. You see?
2: Yes, sir. Mr. T.S., let's get back to you after this short break because we also need to cross over to Lusaka for the Win Big show.
4: Okay.
2: Is it all right we get back to you after the Win Big show because we need to cross over right now?
4: Okay.
2: All right. Thank you so much.
4: All right.
2: You're welcome. It's exactly 16:22, so that's what is happening. We'll take a short break, and when we return, we cross over to Lusaka for the Win Big. Then we'll continue with stress issues on the other side.
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0: Hello, how are you?
1: I'm fine, thank you. How are you?
0: I'm fine, thank you. I'm DJ Delmon calling you from Ichola, Kupawa FM.
1: Okay.
0: Did you play Ichola this morning?
1: Yes, I did.
0: How many times did you play?
1: Just one.
0: Just one. And one has given you that 150 kwacha.
1: Yes.
0: Have you received the money?
1: Yes, I did.
0: Oh, okay. Congratulations. What's your name again?
1: Mudenda
0: Priscilla, congratulations and most definitely continue playing.
1: Thank you so much.
0: All right, enjoy your weekend.
1: Thank you.
0: That's Mudenda Priscilla right there, winning herself 150 kwacha on Ichola Megabox. That's what we talk about on every day, just like that. So you can play as well between 15 and 18. Otherwise, there is limited play on Ichola. This is where I go. My name is DJ Delmont, the electrifying DJ, half man, half amazing.
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winning. So I'm going to give you a call. I just want to find out if you have seen the money, if you have received that is the 100 kwacha, so that we can be excited together and we can, of course, look for the future, look forward to winning more bigger prizes. Remember, like I said earlier, we do have different prizes. We do have a Honda Fit. We do have a smart TV plus a decoder. We also do have a 3,000 kwacha at least three times in a week that we get to give out. We also do have some more monies that we are giving.

money receiving right business because it just felt so surreal, right? Yes, so I'm going to Natasha Mara. I'm going to read here, Star 474, and every day to the Tama draws from the Pakwan Television, about to some Kupera, I'm a phony, and then every weekend to some Kupera 10,000 Kwacha, Nangura Smart TV. So if you're a friend, you're a man, I'm going to tell you, I'm going to tell you, then you're going to send a phone.

asenda phone yen. 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We are just going to tell you how you can get your phone. Congratulations once more and kudos to

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1: Tamanga is what you gotta do, Chomi. If you want that bag, Chomi, you have to tamanga for it, right? 0215-222-070 as well as 0957-879-879 is what you are, darling. Chomi, to be part of the conversation. Panopeno on the People's Station. Only 16:35 is the time. If you want to join us, do join us. Amazing conversations right here on the People's Station. And testimonies have been going around left, right, and center. People have been winning, and winning they must definitely do. And you too can also be that lucky winner. All you have to do is dial *464*2# Big Power from Kabwe. Play the raffle, Chomi, and stand a chance of winning a 300 kwacha in the hour of 17. So it gives you enough time. All right.
2: Yeah, there's about
1: 35 minutes.
2: 35 more minutes
1: is a lot.
2: Mm-hmm. It's a lot of a time for you to play. I'm sending a special shout out to my friend, Princess Monday, and Betha. They are listening from the show bus. They are tamangaling. They are saying, "Oh, stress levels."
1: Ladies, how do you deal with your stress?
2: Ladies, how do you deal with that stress?
1: Yes.
2: Monday, it's not easy. Trust me, it is not easy. But we get over it.
1: Yeah, us, it's the radio. When we come here, we forget about it. It's like a Alice in Wonderland type of situation, mm-hmm. where we leave our regular worlds and come here and you're just fantasy land.
2: It's just a whole new world. Remember,
1: it
2: I was talking
1: is.
2: About a Disney character.
1: Mm-hmm.
2: A Disney movie, a Disney story, yeah. Mm. The whole new world.
1: Yes.
2: Is that Alibaba? Was that Alibaba? I think Alibaba. Yes, it was Alibaba. They quelled on the mat, and then they were going all over.
1: It is.
2: And there was a whole new world. It should be.
1: Well, the name has gone.
2: Yeah, but Will Smith did play that part.
1: The name has gone. Damn, where is Princess Jasmine?
2: Exactly.
1: What do you call that
2: cartoon movie? Yeah, man, yeah, and
1: Chomi, do come on through. Hello, you are through to People's Station. Good afternoon.
3: Hello. Can you explain to everybody stress? But yes, stress here, I'm going to change over. It's stress here. Why is that going to pay that thing? Hey, it's stress here. Hey. Wapanya coin, yes, stress you. But yes, what's that shop? Zona. I get to shop, but stress you. But yes,
1: thank you so much.
3: Stress I not that you play me on a kumiva shine. When I walk with shine. Sugar moon call. Mauna direct, Mauna paraja.
1: Sugar.
3: It was not a sugar. Stress you. But yes, am I stressed? I know that you can come under in it, never see. Could I remember Namanoti? I doubt Nino Grandes, so not today, Dabako, Gurabako. No tears were shine. Take a look at drawing me or no shine. But yes.
1: Oh, Diva Ova. Thank you so
3: Sorry?
1: Much. Thank you so much for coming. Hey,
3: I'm sure you have a Zambia, huh?
1: Hey.
3: I'm sure you have a Zambia. I'm sure you have a Zambia. Kunuma.
2: Okay.
3: Because if you talk about the rest of your nation.
2: Oh, okay, yeah.
3: Despite that, we can go to Alusano Kurusap.
2: Yeah.
3: Ninjimona, analysis, Ninjimona, Ninjitamba, Dawa. 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
1: Ema
3: stress. Ema
1: stress. So
3: we need. Imo waka. A striker. 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So that. Wante mwana para mwini. Awa so na so. And ote ati. Awe you know. Awe inga wati ako. Ukambiki la motupini. Mshan. But this is a corruption. I'm even. We're not going to move. Move foot to Bonavena. We're about taking. I'm taking. I'm on a foot.
1: But this is when we're moving a foot.
3: Hey! No corruption. The guy is lying. The guy is.
1: It's a quiet.
3: It's something that. Ah, it's an arate. It's something arate. Because I'm going to be. I'm going to be. I'm going to be. I'm going to be. I'm going to Nama stokeni, ati nena rate, ati nivamu mshabat binti. Mamon, ewa ato babu.
1: All right.

0: We did talk about. Okay. Yeah, there's somebody calling. All right. Yeah. So there are so many examples that we can give of stress. But right about now, we just need to take a short break because we need to get back with the weather. Yeah, we need to get back with the weather and Ichola as well as a whole lot more. So stay tuned to Tamanga 879. But there are so many examples of the things that can trigger stress. Yeah. We'll talk about them on the other side.
1: Wow, yes, yes, Tamanga iwe.
2: Tamanga iwe.
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0: 16:45 is the time. A quick look at our weather, starting off with Livingstone, where temperature is at 37 degrees Celsius, precipitation is at 5%, humidity is at 13%, wind is moving at 18 kilometers per hour. It is partly sunny in Livingstone this afternoon with expected highs of 39 degrees Celsius and lows of 23 degrees Celsius.
7: On the Cobar Board, Kitwe, it is currently at 32 degrees Celsius. It's mostly cloudy with the rear fields of 32 degrees. Precipitation levels in Kitwe at 5%. Wind is moving at 6 kilometers per hour with humidity of 26% and expected highs of 33 degrees Celsius and lows of 20 degrees Celsius.
0: The capital city, Lusaka, is at 33 degrees Celsius. Precipitation is at 6%. Humidity is at 19%. Wind is moving at 14 kilometers per hour. It's partly sunny this afternoon in Lusaka with expected highs of 34 degrees Celsius and lows of 23 degrees Celsius.
7: Kapirimposhi is currently at 32 degrees Celsius. It is cloudy with a roof fields of 32 degrees. Precipitation levels in Kapiri at 10%. Wind is moving at 8 kilometers per hour. Humidity is at 23% with expected highs of 34 degrees Celsius and lows of 20 degrees Celsius.
0: Kabwe, home to the people's station this afternoon, is at 33 degrees Celsius. Precipitation is at 10%. Humidity is at 22%. Wind is moving at 11 kilometers per hour. It is mostly cloudy with expected highs of 34 degrees Celsius and lows of 21 degrees Celsius. That is your weather. Good afternoon.

0: 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Weather Update.
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3: A man on Nkuli Drive, most definitely. And it is Temanga 879 that you are listening to. If you're just joining us, Chorley, welcome to it. Welcome to it. A beautiful Monday. It is 28th of September, 2026.
4: I don't know. The exciting thing about this week is that we are ending a month on Wednesday. We are ending the month of September, and within the same week, we are starting another month, which is the month of October. Mm-hmm. Hence, you know, the weather that you are getting to feel outside.
3: Yes.
4: Big Slice, we do have a caller. Let's just find out who is calling. Yes, you're to the People Station. Good afternoon.
3: Hola, Chomi.
4: Call us back. Rimbina tinika garage but then stress na yo.
3: Yeah. Oh,
4: not tinika garage.
8: Someone is calling. Someone is cutting.
4: No, I was.
3: What? Any stress? Any stress you say?
8: Someone is calling. Someone is cutting. That is stress.
4: Yeah, that is stress.
8: The GC and the first, there must be a gap there, but someone is saying they need to be amalgamated.
4: What do you talk to us. What do you do in order for you not to stress? How do you get rid of your stress? How do you go about it? So now, what happens if today you are stressed? Man, wa black label ibidi. My wrong wa stressed. Kuch tashan. Foot kun wa black label ibidi. Footi.
8: Simultaneously drinking. Simultaneously drinking.
3: Oh, way.
4: Okay, yes, you are right. What about tomorrow's game? Who do you feel is going to carry the day? By how many goals?
8: Simultaneously losing.
4: Yeah.
3: All right, Mr. Emmanuel, thank you so much for coming through. Okay, so on Friday on Tamanga, that was on the Power Play, we did have predictions, people predicting the game between Zambia and Algeria. And Dima Omar actually gave a correct prediction where Algeria beat Zambia 3-0. And then there was Paul, I think this was should have been Paul Mujala, who said Algeria 0-1. And then Mr. John, we didn't get your surname, but John, you said it will be Algeria 1-2. Mr. Robert said it will be a 0-0 draw. And then Mr. TS said it will be a 1-0. That is in favor of Algeria. Mr. Banda, I've forgotten your first name, but you said the game was going to be in favor of Zambia. 2 goals, Zambia and Algeria 1. Then Mr. Emmanuel said it was going to be Algeria 1-0. And this is where he's riding on his thoughts. But you two can let us know. There's a game that is going to be played tomorrow. Yeah, you can let us know. Zambia, Togo. Who do you feel is going to carry the day? So far, Dima Omar and Mr. Chileshe, yeah, have come through with their predictions as well. Dima Omar said it's going to be in favor of Zambia. I mean, in favor of Togo, just as well as Mr. Emmanuel. So you can as well let us know who you feel is going to carry the day tomorrow. We still have so much to do on Tamanga.
9: Yeah, speaking of carrying the day, Chomi, let it be you to carry the day on Ichola Mega Box, right?
3: Exactly.
9: 300 kwacha is up for grabs. So, Chomi, be part of the lucky three. All you have to do is play the game. Play the raffle. Buy as many tickets as you can. Gatamwishwe fiak day game. Ni star 464 star 2 hash. Pick Power FM Kawe option 2 and play the raffle to win yourself that 300 kwacha and buy as many tickets as you can. Then the game coach buy as many tickets as you can. 5 kwacha chair for 1 ticket and you can be a lucky winner and walk away with that 300 kwacha. And that 300 kwacha chomile some account mwe.
3: Yeah.
9: Mobile money. Nutakuli fya kwe bati mutoroke I River Jordan hot kwete apa.
3: Eronge iri deep. This one is way deeper. Ah, this one is deeper.
9: Nutakuli fya mutoroka River Jordan asindea kupawa FM. Aiko na mkwai. Ile safya kuli imwewe ene in your mobile money straight to you wherever it is that you are. Nanguni kuisa oko muli, nanguni kuisa, nanguni kuisa chome within Zambia. So,
3: yeah, because they've been doing that lately, Lusaka and Copperbelt as well. You've heard testimonies, especially on Tamanga, where people get to win from the Copperbelt and from Lusaka as well. So if you do not want Lusaka, continue dialing. Imagine. Oh, the way mafia kurusako ko waisa kunomkuina. That's another stress.
9: And this is why it shows you that you do not have to travel anywhere to come and pick your money.
3: Exactly.
9: The money will follow you. Nangoni kurusaka, nangoni copper belt, nangoni kurua pula chome. As long as na mutea pa Power FM Kawe Ichola Mega Box, and you can stand a chance of winning.
3: Yeah. So if you want to be among, because there are three people that we are giving number 300 kwachas. So if you want to be among the three people, continue dialing star 464 star 2 hash. 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And then you play the raffle. Pick a box ya kulanga kwa girlfriend, paranga mwatosha. To try to
9: situation, the
3: to cool the situation and the stress. Wamlanga viato teyako pick a box.
9: We nako na mushwat na mtoshana ba girlfriend.
3: Play the raffle and then you show her how to play pick a box and heads or tail. It's in the hour of 17 that we mentioned that we're going to give, and it's already 17 on the DOT. So we take a short break on the other side as we return with African update as well as the Ichola giving away to those lucky winners.
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13: 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President Hichilema arrives in Abu Dhabi for 2-day working visit. 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
16: Wanna be and the shiny is any more money.
17: Was a fishing left fire and bonny, what should be? What to be at the fair win?
16: Moneni, was an issue be a film below Bulangeti, but to do it to Aquetonze.
17: Limbia Nashua and Ganya soon will have a mooing. Here to attend that he have a fiash to us and give a bone, several send them and we soon will have a mooing. We could each inky the cooling malaria.
16: Aw, chawa baba bi. 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
17: Sana. 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
22: Council police officers who want to play the role of Zambia police officers. If council police officers are getting a payroll from this government and they want to pretend to be partisan, we shall not be shying away from calling a spade a spade. The only ones who are allowed to manage piraters are Zambia police and RATSA.
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0: call them to just find out if they have actually received the money just like that. For ya bakalamba zone. Mwaida ini Friday in Japanka, just like that. So yeah, keep dialing *464*2#. Boss mkamba na bandani mwe. Who is this person talking to? We just want to find out and confirm. Let me know what they should to me. Hello?
1: Hello?
0: Yes, boss, good morning.
1: Good
0: morning, we know to our Wombafe, we know DJ Delmon, they meet him look for my power.
1: Okay.
0: Mkwai, much there, quite sure, mega box. Serious big man, namu ina chi 5 zari big zone. Congratulations, Bakalam, but Vananishin.
1: Andrew Chola.
0: Mr. Andrew Chola, I'm a panka weekend zone to a new form of 5 zad.
1: Awe,
0: congratulations, Bachola. Enjoy your weekend. Thank you so much, Bachon.
1: Thank you.
0: He's a happy man. Imagine on a Friday like this one, winning yourself 500 quach coming through courtesy of Ichola Mega Boss. We take a break. And I think this is where I have to say my goodbyes. I'm out. My name is DJ Delmont. They left to find DJ Half Man, Half Amazing. Enjoy the rest of the programming and transmission. Bye-bye.
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4: Most definitely get to play, Chomi. Yeah, the bush like gonna share and have a name. Not money, kind of him or having or having my testimonies to play in Lily Mama taxi driver. Mm-hmm. A shan, Chomi, not in a name we kind of him taxi, we don't have my customers. No, but she can conformate.
5: Whoever good news,
4: to a double was some paramount instead of paying to prepare machine. I'm a 10 quash, I'm a 12 quash, or a double fetch 50 quash. I'm Mwabomba bakamba.
5: Nangu bakamba mwari
4: bomba
5: that day. Mwari
4: bomba that day. Mwanchimikira kupachola. Ani mchi 50 kwa chet.
5: Yeah, like that.
4: Sharing is caring.
5: Very
4: much. Don't get keep these things. Mwule winner, don't get keep these things. But Chomi, *464*2# Big Power FM Kawe is what you are dialing to play yourself the raffle and start a chance of winning a 300 squash. 3 zari today, pera, ota today, katidida, ide emisafe kulimwe straight to your mobile money. 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
4: 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Pick a box mutimwate anaena. Na heads hotel mutimwate anaena. Mwalawi nako something from there as well. Plus, show me ngayamwe tea fiochitete.
5: She means limitless play. Yeah. That's what she means.
4: Mulete FHTT, you stand a chance of winning a brand new smartphone with Ichola Mega Box. Yeah, new ya ku yisuda fe. We mwina fe weka wa yisuda mfo much bogos. Chaja ya new, not ya kushtat ke boyeka. 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Fiaisa yo fiove fe same brand na phone.
5: Exactly. Yeah. 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But for the person that won the smartphone, if you want to see the person that won the smartphone, go to Facebook.
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4: Yes.
5: Nga mwaya pama videos, padi adima videos mwala isanga where DJ Delmond and I think Boss Leo should have been there as well when yes. they were handing over the phone to that man who won. Mwala isanga phone, mwala imuna, bala milangat iyi, e phone na winine. So evidence is there. We just don't talk anyhow. So if you want to see the person that has won, because this is not TV, this is radio. So you want evidence, get to the People's Station. That is Facebook page. Yes, Power FM Kabu the People's Station. You will find my videos malai mona about winine na ba DJ Delmond should hand over phone. Imagine handing over a phone that you do not have.
4: Yeah.
5: So the money we are talking about, we're giving because we have we have to give it. Because we need to give it. Yeah, we just definitely have to do that. So in just a few minutes, we'll be able to give away 300 kwacha to that lucky person who's been dialing *464*#, picking Power FM Cabo the People Station and playing Ichola. I don't know whether they're playing Picky Box, or they are playing the raffle, you're playing Heads or Tail. Any one of them you can still play, but the raffle is what guarantees you a 300 kwacha.
4: Most definitely. A 300 kwacha is up for grabs. So if you want to be that lucky winner, good day. And if you're fine, if you're mkwai, a quick short break, we pay our bills. And we'll be back on the other side with more Ichola, giving you at least humble time, chome. This is your gap. This is your chance to play and buy as many tickets as you can. Because we'll be back on the other side and making sure somebody wins a 300 kwacha.
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4: 17:24 is the time. A quick look at some of the stories that have caught our attention around Africa, starting off with South Africa, where at least 27 people killed in 2 mass shootings in South Africa. Gunmen killed at least 27 people in 2 separate mass shootings in South Africa's largest cities, police said on Sunday. As the country continues to grapple with a high level of violent crime, In the first attack, 8 gunmen armed with assault rifles entered a bar west of Johannesburg at around 7:30 p.m. on Saturday and opened fire on the people, killing at least 17 people and wounding 15, said police. Here's more on the story.
5: Gunmen killed at least 27 people in 2 mass shootings in South Africa's 2 main cities, police said on Sunday. The first incident took place in Wedela, a semi-rural township west of Johannesburg, at around 19:30 GMT on Saturday. 8 gunmen armed with assault rifles stormed a bar, killing 17 people and wounding 15 others. The victims included 13 males and 4 females. The suspects opened fire on customers drinking outside and then moved inside to continue shooting, police said. In a separate shooting, at an entertainment venue in a township Gunmen killed at least 27 people in 2 mass shootings in South Africa's 2 main cities, police said on Sunday. The first incident took place in Wedela, a semi-rural township west of Johannesburg, at around 19:30 GMT on Saturday. 8 gunmen armed with assault rifles stormed a bar, killing 17 people and wounding 15 others. The victims included 13 males and 4 females. The suspects opened fire on customers drinking outside and then moved inside to continue shooting, police said. In a separate shooting at an entertainment venue in a township outside Cape Town early on Sunday, gunmen killed 10 people and wounded 11 more. In video clips shared on social media, revelers can be seen dancing and drinking before a burst of gunfire rings out, sending people scrambling for cover. The attacks come as South Africa grapples with persistent gun violence, often linked to gang rivalries.
4: So still in our African update this afternoon, Sudan rejects Ethiopia's claims of backing Tigray forces. So now Sudan's military has rejected allegations made by Ethiopia's army commander that Khartoum is backing armed groups fighting its troops in the country's north, calling the accusations baseless. Ethiopian Army Chief Field Marshal
0: Bahuna Jula on Sunday accused Sudan, Egypt and Eritrea of supporting forces battling the federal government as fighting escalates in the northern Tigray state. We have more.
6: Sudan's military is rejecting accusations from Ethiopia. Ethiopia

0: on Sunday from Ethiopia. The cartoon is backing armed groups fighting government forces in the north, calling the claims baseless. Ethiopian Army Chief Field Marshal Berhanu Jula accused Sudan, Egypt, and Eritrea on Sunday of supporting forces battling the federal government as fighting intensified in Tigray. Sudan's armed forces say they categorically reject the allegations, insisting the country respects international law and good neighborly relations. The accusations come as tensions rise between Ethiopia's federal government and Tigray authorities, raising fears of a return to the devastating 2020 to 2022 war that killed more than 600,000 people, according to the African Union estimates. Juba said Ethiopia was facing forces backed and supplied by Sudan, Egypt, and other outside forces. Egypt and Eritrea have not responded publicly.
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4: Only on Itrolo Mega Box, Jomi. Can you start a chance of winning yourself cool cash and a brand new smartphone? We are about to make somebody 300 kwacha reach up and open it on the people's station. I hope it is you, and I hope you have been playing. Not to conform, being a mom, for when you're back, we name it the moon, and you can show me how much that they eat, or the prefer to engage that.
5: Well, at this point. At this point, there's nothing we can do. There's no turning back because we also need to pave way for the news coming through at 17:45. So we just need to give. Just from the time we started. In fact, yeah, and when we started the show, we talked about it. So about the only thing we're doing is giving that money. Because what else are we going to do?
4: It's just to give season what belongs to season.
5: And that's exactly what we are doing. It's 17:36 already. So let's just give the person the money. And then we go. We start tomorrow again on a new page.
4: And we have a winner. Congratulations, Joy.
5: Yay!
4: Focus no winning in Dalama.
5: The feeling.
4: In Dalama,
5: the feeling. The feeling. The feeling.
4: Congratulations.
5: The
4: congratulations. It's your touch paid up a penny. It's your mature. It is a limitless play all day, every day. Even as we are giving a person, I'm moving to Murete. So don't stop not to Kunenuka. You can be that lucky winner. And, win yourself a 300 kwacha on Itrolo Mega Box. Remember, *464*2# is what to dial, and the Peak Power FM cover on option 2 to play the raffle, play Peak Box, play Heads or Tail, and win yourself cool cash. Right, and as many times as you can play, show me, such you stand even a better chance of winning that brand new smartphone. Plus, name a jackpot. If you are for a Itrolo.
5: Yeah, so when we say limitless play all day, what we mean is that you can play anytime. There's no limit. It's like medicine, yeah, the way you take it to the prescribed. But for Itrolo, there's no time we say no chapa. So you can play as many times as possible. And then you can be on, you can use any network. Oh my. You can use.
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5: 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We've been saying when you've played or when you're playing Itrolo, make sure that your phone is close to you, it is next to you, so that we can call you and just celebrate with you. And we always say it. It's not like a situation where we don't say that kuma 17. So where somebody is caught and aware, like Hey, big slice. We try again. Tumone ni mbete kristo wa sangati. Watumina namba ya kwa zaari ya wa sangati. Yes, subscribe. Okay. Evalenan defia tina tu... Scribscriber is off. So as Big Slice is trying to read out the number, I was saying that, remember, you can be on Thumbtail, Airtel, you can be on MTN as well. You can play and make as many tickets as possible, provided you've got a 5 kwacha. 5 kwacha che gets you a ticket. So depending on how many tickets you want on that particular day, it's all up to you. You get to play MTN, Zamtel, Airtel, red, green, yellow, any of that. You can still do that. Limitless play all day, every day on Zamtel, MTN, Airtel. You can as well play as many times as possible. And remember, when you win...
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5: Subscriber, we were trying to get in touch with you, but unfortunately your line is off. 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But remember that it's limitless play all day, every day. Continue playing even when we are done giving money right now. Tomorrow we'll continue. And the other day and the other day and the other day. Just like that. Because it's limitless giving. Just like it's limitless play, there's also limitless giving. 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So we gotta go. We gotta bounce. Do join us tomorrow between 15 and 18 on Tamanga 879. My name is Zaria, the African beauty, Akanja Vintavi.
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2: Council police officers who want to play the role of Zambia police officers. If council police officers are getting a payroll from this government and they want to pretend to be partisan, we shall not be shying away from calling a spade. The only ones who are allowed to manage piraters are Zambia police and RATSA.
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4: SEC pushes for specialized criminal asset management agency. Archbishop Banda pleads not guilty to charge of unlawful possession of a motor vehicle linked to ZRA. In international news, Bangkok floods displaced thousands as waters remain slow to recede. And in sports news, Ronaldo benched as Portugal beat Norway.
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4: Upfront and reliable news every day brought to you by Trade Kings. I'm Rosaria Timbo to present it. Wajir South Member of Parliament Sydney Mushanga has urged nursing students to uphold integrity and confidentiality as they prepare to serve in the health sector. Speaking at Agape School of Nursing in Kawe during a cupping and pinning ceremony, Mr. Mushanga reminded the students to remain committed to

0: to the values and motivations that led them to pursue careers in nursing. Mr. Mushanga says the primary purpose of joining the health profession should be to serve humanity and make a positive difference in the lives of patients and communities. He noted that nursing offers various career opportunities, including clinical practice, public health, nursing education, administration, and research. Mr. Mushanga emphasized that regardless of the area of specialization, nursing professionals should maintain high standards of personal and professional integrity. The lawmaker also reminded the students of their responsibility to protect patients' privacy and maintain confidentiality regarding information entrusted to them in the course of their duties.
1: Most importantly, remember why you chose nursing in the first place. There are so many careers, professions. Remember why you chose the nursing profession in the first place. To serve humanity and make a difference in the lives of others. Whether your journey eventually takes you into clinical practice, public health, nursing education, administration, research, or another area of healthcare, carry your integrity with yourselves. Protect the confidentiality of those entrusted to your care. Very, very important.
0: The Anti-Corruption Commission, SCC, is pushing for the establishment of a specialized criminal asset management agency to oversee the management and disposal of seized, confiscated, and forfeited assets. Speaking during a courtesy call on Central Province Permanent Secretary Dr. Milna Mwanakampwe, SCC Director General Daphne Chabu said the current legal framework under the Forfeiture of Proceeds of a Crime Act places the responsibility of managing state forfeited assets on a single individual. Ms. Chabu said government has resolved to establish a dedicated agency with a wide range of expertise to professionally handle, maintain, and manage forfeited assets on behalf of the nation. She said the SCC is currently conducting a nationwide stakeholder consultation on the proposed Criminal Asset Management Bill of 2026. The consultation is aimed at gathering views from stakeholders to help refine the proposed law and establish effective systems for the preservation, valuation, and disposal of criminal assets.
2: This exercise is going on throughout the country. We are engaged in stakeholder engagement for the Criminal Asset Management Bill. Now, the current law under the Forfeiture of Proceeds of Crime Act provides for the appointment of an individual to manage forfeited assets on behalf of the state. Now, you must understand that forfeited assets are very wide-ranging, and to leave the job of managing assets for the country in one individual or on the shoulders of one individual is very impractical. So we are here now because government has decided to come up with an agency with a wide-ranging skill set so that they can manage all the forfeited assets on behalf of the nation.
0: Meanwhile, Central Province Permanent Secretary Dr. Milna Mwanakampwe has stressed the importance of public participation in the development of laws governing the forfeiture and management of assets derived from crime. Dr. Mwanakampwe said engaging members of the public will help them understand and appreciate the proposed legal changes, particularly regarding the management of forfeited assets.
3: It's important that the critical mass gets to understand and appreciate what is it that we are talking about when we talk of forfeiture of assets that are proceeds of crime. And when we say the current law provides that an individual must manage or should manage, then what are we proposing? What are we getting from our people? who are supposed to be the owners of the law, because the law belongs to the people ultimately. And once people take ownership, then the root stock gets to be reduced by and large. So we're grateful that we are now engaging the public. But also, I must commend you for the continuous education.
0: Lusaka Archbishop Dr. Alec Banda has pleaded not guilty to the charge of unlawful possession of a motor vehicle believed to be the property of the Zambia Revenue Authority, ZRA. Meanwhile, the Archbishop has been granted bail on the sum of 80,000 kwacha, pending commencement of trial in a case in which he is accused of unlawful possession of a motor vehicle believed to be the property of the ZRA. Appearing before Magistrate Mwandu Nakazwe following his charge and arrest by the Drug Enforcement Commission, DEC, Dr. Banda was granted the bail after the state indicated that it had no objections to the application by the defense. Magistrate Nakazwe said the criminal procedure code does not bar the court from granting bail for offense that are bailable. The court ordered the Archbishop to provide three working sureties, each bound in the sum of 50,000 kwacha on their own recognizance. Magistrate Nakazwe said the three sureties must come from reputable organizations and would be required to appear before the court for interviews. She further ordered Archbishop Banda to surrender all travel documents to the court as part of the bail conditions. The court directed that the Archbishop remains in remand custody until all the bail conditions have been fulfilled. The matter has been adjourned to November 3, 2026 for commencement of trial. In business news, economist Jones Sambombe says Zambia's largest inflation rate of 6.1% is encouraging, but does not mean that prices of goods and services have come down. Mr. Sambombe says that the decline in inflation from 6.2 to 6.1% means prices are still increasing but at a slower pace. He says that the key question now is whether Zambia is experiencing improved purchasing power as households continue to feel the impact of higher prices when buying food, paying transport costs, school fees, rentals and fuel. Mr. Sambombe says the national inflation figure may also not reflect the experience of every household, particularly low-income families who spend a larger share of the income on basic necessities. He says lower inflation can provide greater predictability for households and businesses to plan their finances, and he has further encouraged Zambians to use the period of moderating inflation to strengthen their finances by building emergency savings, reducing expensive debt, reviewing household budgets, and investing where possible. He describes the 6.1 inflation rate as a positive signal rather than destination, saying the focus should now be on turning greater price stability into greater financial stability for households and businesses. Ends the business news. This news bulletin is brought to you by Trade Kings. In international news, more than 2,000 people are sheltering at a displacement center in Bangkok's eastern suburb of Lat Krabang after several floodings left surrounding areas underwater. The center has expanded rapidly, with only a few hundreds people there 24 hours earlier, where more residents continue to arrive. We monitored Al Jazeera for more details.
4: This is a displacement center for flood victims in the eastern Bangkok suburb of Lat Krabang. And it's basically a little island surrounded on four sides by water. 24 hours ago, there were only a couple of hundred people here. Now there are 2,000, and people still keep on coming. And that's because the waters outside, although the heavy rains have stopped, are not receding. They're still, in some areas, up as high as a meter. Many of these people we saw yesterday coming away from their homes. Their basic needs are being met. They've got mosquito nets to sleep under, basic bedding. There's lots of food, medical supplies. Even here you can see some food being prepared for when they go home. But that could be really quite a long time. The water table in this area is currently so high, none of that flood water is draining off. We've just spoken to an official from the Bangkok government.
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0: Cristiano Ronaldo spent the entire match on the bench as Portugal defeated Norway 2-1 in an international match on Sunday. Portugal coach Jorge Jesus opted to start Canasio, Romas, and Joao Felix in attack, leaving the 40-year-old Ronaldo among the substitutes. Ramos and Felix justified their selection by scoring Portugal's two goals as the team secured a victory. Ronaldo, who had started Portugal's previous match against Wales, reportedly reacted angrily after the final whistle and went straight to the dressing room without joining his teammates in greeting supporters. The match marked only the third time since Ronaldo made his Portugal debut in 2003 that he had remained on the bench for an entire international match without making an appearance. Jesus defended his decision, saying the flow of the match did not require Ronaldo to be introduced. He also indicated that the veteran forward could still remain in the first choice for the next match. Ronaldo remains Portugal's leading goal scorer and one of the country's most experienced players. On that sporting note, we've come to the end of the news brought to you by TradeKings. For more upfront and reliable news, do visit our Facebook page at Power News Network. You can also catch Power TV Live on DSTV Channel 278 and GoTV Channel 19. But as we go, here are the headlines once more. SEC pushes for specialized criminal asset management agency. Archbishop Banda pleads not guilty to the charge of unlawful possession of the motor vehicle linked to ZRA. In international news, Bangkok floods displace thousands as waters remain slow to recede. And in sports news, Ronaldo benched as Portugal beat Norway. This ends our evening bulletin to have presented. My name is Rosaria Tembo. Please aren't listening.
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7: 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President Hichilema arrives in Abu Dhabi for two-day working visit. 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

0: Good evening, my darling. Good evening. How are you doing today? How are you doing? It is another beautiful Monday. Yeah, it is another beautiful Monday. I almost forgot that it's Monday, guys. I almost forgot because I was here yesterday in the morning and just doesn't feel like we went here for a long time. But anyway, good evening, my love. I hope you are doing all right. I hope you're doing all right. You're tuned to People Station, and this is Chesa with your girl, Vanilla. I hope you get, I hope you're ready to relax. I hope you're ready to just unwind and just forget about the pressure of the day and or other pressures that the day has put you through, or just life in general, because life can life sometimes. Life has a way of just lifing and just putting us in all these other situations. But anyway, I'm just here so that we can relax together, play good music, have relaxing conversations, and just, yeah. Yesterday was World Tourism Day, and you and I forgot. You and I forgot. It was only today that I remembered that you said, oh, yesterday was World Tourism Day. I would have most definitely talked about it yesterday, but we are going to talk about it today. We're going to look at different things, yeah, on the tourist side of the country and Africa at large. And yeah, the first song I want to play for you is a song by Abel Chungu, Chani Peza, a song that at some point I didn't know whether it was gospel or or if it was just a love song, you know, because Abel Chungu is that, it's that artist that does both. So, and I didn't know, but I just fell in love with the song. I fell in love, and when I remembered it, I said, "Ooh, why not? Why not play this song with my people, for my people, and just unwind with this song together?" Yeah, Chani Peza, yeah. Love has found me. Chani Peza. Chani Peza. And yeah, if love does find you, my love, embrace it. Yeah, don't push it away. Just embrace it. Love is a beautiful thing. Love is a beautiful thing, my love. So anyway, let us chat, and here is Abel Chungu to begin our evening.
1: Put your feet on. It's a Nicheza chair.

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1: Here is a public notice from the Kabwe Municipal Council. 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

0: This exercise is being undertaken to maintain cleanliness, public safety, orderly trading, and free movement of pedestrians and motorists. All vendors currently trading in undesignated areas are hereby directed to vacate and relocate to designated markets and approved trading areas. This public notice is brought to you by Kabwe Municipal Council. Welcome to today's challenge. 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
6: Like, I absolutely know it's not throwback, right? So it's not throwback, but I have already played you some old songs. Yeah, they're kind of a little bit odd. And I'm about to play you another one. I know it's not throwback. But okay, this is the last one I'm going to play you. I promise, and we can get to the closer. But yeah, I found a song that I used to love. You know how you love songs that you shouldn't have any business loving when you're a kid? And anyway, but I had no business liking this song or even coming close to singing with the kind of passion that I had. Yeah, I know it's not throwback, but here is Muno with Never Regret. I don't know what I was doing. What I do want to regret, but anyway. Love is indeed a beautiful thing at the end of the day.
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1: The time is 18:48 and we're just getting started. 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And just a reminder, yesterday was World Tourism Day and we are doing something on

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Then later on we'll have a conversation around tourism as well. But for now, here's a song from Wade. Oh, if it was Nigerian, I'd say Wade. Wade. The way they say it in the movies, Wade. Yeah, but here is a song titled Again by Wade, and I hope that you do enjoy this one. Put your feet up.

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2: 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Archbishop Banda pleads not guilty to the charge of unlawful possession of the motor vehicle linked to ZRA. In international news, Bangkok floods displace thousands as waters remain slow to recede. And in sports news, Ronaldo benched as Portugal beat Norway.
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3: The time is 19:08, my love, and we are just getting started. Yeah, so, for my beautiful world today, I said, let's look at the five tourist attractions, sports, or places that we have in Africa. Yeah, in Africa. In Africa at large. So, yeah, I think at some point we have looked at some of these, we have seen them because we have touched on some of the countries, yeah. But today we're just focusing on the ones that are beautiful because it's wild, it was wild tourism day yesterday. So yeah, we're focusing on our beautiful, beautiful continent. So yeah, in Zambia we have the Victoria Falls, which is in Zambia and Zimbabwe, one of the largest and most famous waterfalls in the world. It is located on the Zambezi River. Millions of gallons of water drop into a deep gorge, creating a massive mist cloud you can see from miles away. I always say I want to go and see the Victoria Falls. I've never been to Livingstone, by the way. Yeah, but I really love to see it from the side of Zimbabwe. Yeah, I've heard stories, I have seen pictures, but of both sides, but my interest mainly is I want to see it from the side of Zimbabwe. I don't know, for some reason, maybe I just love Zimbabwe or something, but yeah, I really want to see it from the side of Zimbabwe. Anyway, that was my first. The next four are gonna come, they're gonna keep coming. Here is Wolfpack OPG with Love You More, and it features Josie as well as your favorite. What's his name again? Has gone. Oh my god, Mordecai. I don't know who else features in this song, but yeah, this song is Love You More, and the reggae has Pinda Muka and all. Yeah. But I don't know who else is in this song, but we will see. We'll continue looking at the beautiful places in Africa as we continue playing our music.
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4: We are still looking at the beautiful tourist places that we have in Africa. But while it's done that, I want to ask you a question. That's if you know any. But yeah, what places in Zambia do you think have got beautiful tourist attraction points but government has not invested in? Yeah, you think this one can make a very good tourist attraction point? It's beautiful and stuff. What? Where have you been that you think this one can literally bring in good money for the country, but it's not that known, it's not recognized or like that. So yeah, do let me know, do come through, text, voice note, WhatsApp, anything, call, and let us get to find out from you. I'm not well traveled yet. Take note of the word yet. Yeah, so yeah, I would have been floating. So yeah, we have looked at Victoria Falls and we are looking at the Serengeti National Park in Tanzania. Yeah, I think we did look at this the last time we were looking at Tanzania. So it is a massive grassland reserve famous for the wildlife migration. Millions of wild beasts, zebras and antelopes move across the plains every year, followed by lions and other big cats. Oh, I don't know how to feel about this. Yeah, then in Cape Town, so we have Cape Town and Table Mountain in South Africa. So a vibrant coastal city set right below the flat topped Table Mountain. Visitors enjoying nearby beaches, historic sites, and world-class vineyards. All right. I'll leave too. And I'm going to play you a song by... I wasn't meant to do that. All right, I'm gonna play you a song by I don't know how to pronounce this name. Which kind of wallaby is this? But the song is titled Ngakuthanda Wena. So I hope we do enjoy this one.
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7: Okay, let's finish with the last two that we were remaining with. I think by now you have gotten to understand that this was our men segment today. So yeah, we did not look at the Giza Necropolis, is it? Yeah, Atlas in Egypt, an ancient historic site just outside Cairo that holds the Great Pyramid of Giza and the Sphinx. It is one of the oldest, most famous wonders of the ancient world. Pause. Vexi. Am I the only one who has the thought of seeing the places, wanting to see the places that the Bible talks about? Am I the only body who reads the Bible and goes like, I would love to go see? And most of these places are either Israel or Egypt. And in my mind, I'm like, is this place still there? And then now they have mentioned this, and they're saying it's one of the oldest. It's like the ancient thing in the world, the most ancient thing. Then I'm like, is it a place that has been mentioned in the Bible or something? But anyway, we'll move to Botswana. You know, we haven't touched Botswana and in Egypt. We'll do one of these next week. So Botswana has got the Akavango Delta. It is a huge island river delta that floods during dry season.

It floods during dry season. This creates a lush green paradise where people can take boat rides to see elephants, hippos, and lions. Of course, hold on. How does it flood during the dry season? But Gordy, how? I'm trying to understand. How does this place flood during dry season? It is dry, for crying out loud. Oh, I'll never understand. But anyway, that's all for our Aishman. Like, I don't know. But anyway, I want to play you a song by Kezo, Love Terrorist. Yeah, Love Terrorist. And I hope you do enjoy this. Oh my God, it is a beautiful song. Why won't you enjoy it? Why? Okay, why? I'm not trying to threaten you, but because I love you. But anyway, let's go. Put your feet down. It's a Nicheza chair.

The time is 1955 and literally I am about to say goodnight. You know how I do it. We have come to the end of our program, of our show, and I'm going to see you tomorrow. I love singing for you. I love singing for you. If I could sing the entire show, I would. But I don't have the vocals to sing that long yet. But I will one day. I will one day. So, yeah. Do you remember tomorrow the Tuesday? Oh, guys, I just remember today was Man Crush Monday, and we did not do Man Crush. I feel bad. But anyway. We'll still do it next week, Monday. Please don't crucify me. Don't crucify me for not doing Man Crush Monday today. But yeah, I do still love you. And I'm going to be here tomorrow. As a Tuesday, we're going to do some beautiful, beautiful things together. Remember, Africa is a beautiful place. When you have the chance, do visit the beautiful places that we looked at tonight. Remember to just have fun. Yeah, have fun. And look around Zambia as well. Yeah, tell us what beautiful spots you are going to find, and so that we can also go there as well. But for now, as I leave, I'm going to play you a song by Kondwani. Is it Kondwa or Kondwani? What's her name again? Let me see before I say the wrong thing. Yeah, she's Kondwa, Love You, Right. As I leave, this is a song I am leaving you with, and I hope you do enjoy it. Remember, it has been Power FM right here, and it has been Chezo with your girl Vanilla, the beautiful damsel, and I'm going to see you tomorrow. For now, from me to you, it is good night. Remember, I love you, but God loves you more. Ciao. Put your feet up. It's a Nicheza chair.

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2: SEC pushes for specialized criminal asset management agency. Archbishop Banda pleads not guilty to the charge of unlawful possession of the motor vehicle linked to ZRA. In international news, Bangkok floods displace thousands as waters remain slow to recede. And in sports news, Ronaldo benched as Portugal beat Norway.
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6: Wanna be? And the share me. Is any more money?
7: Musha fish him left fire and bonny. What should be? Want to be at the fair win?
6: Moneni. Musha nishi be a film below Bulangeti, but to be to a good donze.
7: Limbia Nashuereng and Yasumbu Yavamuing. Here to attend that he ever fiash to us and Kiribo and Seva send them and we Sumbu Yavamuing. Bakuri chinki the Kuri malaria.
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2: 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And the passengers are busy shouting at this traffic officer. We've seen some videos like that. And they're almost throwing the traffic officer out of the vehicle. That's very unfortunate.
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4: 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blow, blow, blow, blow, blow, blow, blow, blow, blow, blow, blow, blow, blow, blow, blow, blow, blow, blow, blow, blow, blow, blow, blow, blow, blow, blow, blow, blow, blow, blow, blow, blow, blow, blow, blow, blow, blow, blow, blow, blow, blow, blow, blow, blow, blow, blow, blow, blow, blow, blow, blow, blow, blow, blow, blow, blow, blow, blow, blow, blow, blow, blow, blow, blow, blow, blow, 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

0: unbelievable, boy. 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
3: 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Archbishop Banda pleads not guilty to the charge of unlawful possession of the motor vehicle linked to ZRA. In international news, Bangkok floods displace thousands as waters remain slow to recede. And in sports news, Ronaldo benched as Portugal beat Norway.
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0: you, Praise Team. Today we are talking about healthy meals. A lot of people have lost the way. They are eating unhealthy meals in the name of being civilized. They are eating food that will give them diseases. Chips every day, sausages every day, causing you to have BP, hypertension. Here in Zambia, we've got real meals, real foods, food that you'll find only at Chilanga Mudiro, direct opposite Kawemo. Somebody shout, Shima!
1: Nobody.
0: We've got caterpillars,
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0: Village chicken.
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0: We've got bondui.
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0: We have lamb.
2: Kalembula.
0: We have cats.
2: Katapa.
0: We have some bones.
2: Ifimbombo.
0: Goat meat.
2: Supu ya mbu.
0: Wow. 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
2: SEC pushes for specialized criminal asset management agency. Archbishop Banda pleads not guilty to the charge of unlawful possession of the motor vehicle linked to ZRA. In international news, Bangkok floods displace thousands as waters remain slow to recede. And in sports news, Ronaldo benched as Portugal beat Norway.
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0: Anyway, I forgot to get this one. 1,000 bid.
1: For 1,000?
0: Yes.
1: It's cheap, huh?
0: Get it for me one.
1: Yeah, let me see. Number 8, please.
0: Fish!
1: Yeah. I can more share. This one, I like it as well.
0: Woo! Nelandonani!
1: Hmm?
0: Ah. It's very
1: tall.
0: Very nice.
1: Let's check.
0: Hey.

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1: Akambasha.
0: He has killed me, I'm telling you.